0: 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Hi, my name is Delana, and I'm a Swiftie. I didn't know if you knew that about me, so I thought I better tell you. And I'm very excitable. Friday, Patient Zero. It's the new Taylor Swift song, and you're going to hear it first. The world premiere, a new Music Friday here on Star 94.1. You're going to hear it all day on Friday, so just make sure that you have on Star so all of us Swifties get new music from Taylor. I can't wait to see what she has for us. 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It's not big bank banking. It's better. Hope you're having a good drive home.
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0: Oh, with a little bit of coconut and chocolate.
1: And that, and

think this is a great mashup. Dolly Parton and Dr. Seuss creating some great things here in San Diego. Let me explain right after this song. It's a little good news for you on your way home.

0: Star 94.1. Little good news for you this afternoon. I thought this was awesome. It is a collaboration between Dr. Seuss and Dolly Parton's Imagination Library. Check this out. So it's the Dr. Seuss Foundation, and they are going to be giving away a free book every month to San Diego County kids from birth through age 5. And there are more than 170,000 kiddos under 5 here in San Diego County. So this is the largest U.S. county to launch a program like this. And I just think this is absolutely amazing. Free books to kids every month. The Dolly Parton Imagination Library and the Dr. Seuss Foundation. Very cool, right? A little good news on your way home.
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What up? It's Hayes on a Tuesday night. Star 94.1, that's us. Okay, so I love listening to you win, and it excites me knowing that you're winning your way into the Pick a Purse Party presented by STCCU. It's all going down November 7th. We're taking over the William D. Evans Boats on Mission Bay, thanks to the Bahia Resort Hotel. And

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What's going on? How are we feeling on a Tuesday night? It is Hayes. Thanks for listening to Star 94.1. Anything you need, you can hit me up the iHeartRadio app. Click the red talkback mic in the upper right corner. Tell me your name, where you are in San Diego, and tell me some songs to play. Are you celebrating anything? I know Chula Vista, you're on like break already. Year-round school. A lot of people just started back to school, and you guys are on like a two-week break already. So we got you covered with some cool music. If you want to say what's up and do some shout-outs, I got you tonight. Let's go.

0: just found out that on Friday we got the world premiere of a new Taylor Swift song that we're going to be playing. We'll debut it with Jesse and Tati Friday morning. It's called Patient Zero. Speaking of Taylor, her and Olivia Rodrigo are among 10 artists being discussed for the 2027 Super Bowl halftime show. They're saying, okay, they're discussing those two along with Justin Bieber, Harry Styles, SZA, Dua Lipa, Charlie XCX, Cardi B, Miley Cyrus, and Jay-Z. If I had my choice, I would pick Taylor, I would pick Justin Bieber, I would pick Harry Styles, and Jay-Z. Those are my choices. That's my top five for this year's halftime show, if they decide to do it.
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fade eventually. So if our time is running out, day after day, we'll make the mundane a masterpiece. 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
2: Southbound side of the 5 freeway, right before you get to Mission Bay, got a crash here where it looks like everything is over to the shoulder, but things are still pretty heavy as you're approaching.
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94.1 on a Tuesday night. Are we tacoing? What's a taco shop in Escondido everybody's talking about? It's like literally like a mile from my house. I made like the New York Times top restaurants, and it's right there in old school Esco. I love that. What's the name of it? Star 94.1. I want to go.

Benson Boone, time of my life. He was the coolest dude in the T-Mobile Arena Saturday night, aside from Snoop Dogg, of course. The iHeartRadio Music Festival, if you want to watch it, the performance was amazing from my man, Benson Boone. It's going to be on Disney and Hulu, Disney Plus and Hulu on October 1st. It's going to be streaming for our enjoyment, so get ready for that.

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San Diego Star 94.1. It's Hayes. I got to go. Have a great rest of your night. Karen, thank you for the luck. We will talk tomorrow. 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It's all going down tomorrow morning. 8:20 will be your first chance to hear your name. 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
3: 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Mario Courtney Lopez kicking off another few hours of radio fun. 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
2: So, I haven't tried this yet, but it's boba and popping pearls.
0: Wait, what is a popping pearl?
2: It's those things at the bottom that kind of just burst in your mouth.
0: I thought that was the boba.
2: I don't know.
3: I don't understand the boba drink. It seems like a choking hazard to me.
0: Kids love the boba.
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2: 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Think pulled pork, mushroom, French onion, truffle butter. What? Truffle can get it. 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
0: Okay, now I want to find a restaurant that's doing this because that sounds amazing.
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0: See?
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2: At all Mario Lopez on IG, at all Mario on Facebook and X. Love hearing from you. Mario and Courtney Lopez here. Questions, comments, random thoughts, whatever you got. Cordo, digging through our mentions. Back to see what you found next.

0: 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All right, let's dig into our mentions to see what's on your mind. You're on the morning with Courtney Lopez. What'd you find, honey?
1: Well, this is from at this one over here. And they said, man, Mr. Rogers had it down cold. Get home, change into something comfy, and then right into the neighborhood of make-believe for some old-fashioned dissociation from the horrors of reality.
0: You know, I totally agree with this. This one over here. However, I slightly disagree with changing into something comfy. My guy took off a coat to put on a button-down sweater. That's not exactly... Why not, like, just leave everything off? Why did he have to put on the sweater? I was always wondering that, right? I mean, roll up the sleeves.
2: He's just
0: relaxing. Put on a coat and you put on a sweater. That's still not as comfy. It's kind of, the sweater's kind of inhibits
1: different
0: you.
1: Back in the day, that was relaxed.
3: He was also in Pittsburgh. The heating could have been broken.
0: Perhaps, but unless
1: why do you say it like that? People from Pittsburgh don't have heaters?
3: No, it's cold there. And if you've seen the inside of his house, it's not exactly like up to date.
1: I've been to the set.
0: Have you really?
1: I think, yeah, when I was younger.
0: Oh, that's kind of cool.
1: I don't know.
0: That was just a weird move, though, with the sweater. That was just a weird move.
1: No, I think I was there.
0: I thought that was always a weird move.
3: I thought it was a weird move,
0: too. I thought you should take it off and roll up his sleeves. Untuck the shirt. But to put on the sweater, what a sweater.
3: I mean, well, he did change shoes, too.
0: He did. The slippers I get.
3: Yeah.
0: The slippers I get, yes.
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1: Katy Perry back in the buzz. What up, Mario and Courtney Lopez? Music rolls on in a sec. But I wanted to mention that this fall, Katy Perry's live concert film, The Lifetime Tour, Live from Paris, is headed to your local theater.
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0: Alamaro, Courtney Lopez, a little more music. Then I'm going to squeeze in a random question in the meantime. Why don't we pregame that with a random thought from Frazier? What do you got?
1: Edward Scissorhands, his hands are not scissors. I don't know what those are. Those are not scissors. And now that I've seen that and thought about it, it really kind of bothers me that we're calling him Scissorhands. Those are not scissors.
0: I thought they were scissors. They look like scissors.
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0: 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He's dangerous no matter what.
1: He is dangerous and does a great hedge.

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1: All right, let's get to a random question. We got Mario and Courtney Lopez here. What you got, Cordo?
2: Would you rather only be able to wash your hair twice a year? I would die. I would die. Or only be able to check your phone once a day?
3: He would die. This is easy.
2: You would die.
3: No, you check it once a day. That's the easiest thing, and that would be such a healthy exercise. The only reason I'm on my phone so much, as you all know...
2: Stop. Stop.
3: Can I answer? You stop. The only reason I'm on my phone so much is because I don't use a computer.
2: I don't either.
3: That's why you're on your phone a lot, too.
2: You yell at me for never being on my phone.
4: I'm on multiple screens at once, so...
3: So if I was on a computer, I wouldn't even need to be on my phone as much, because most people...
4: Well, you say that, but, like, I'm on a computer a lot, but I'm also on my phone a lot, because you kind of do stuff on both.
3: You kind of, but can't you do everything from your phone? Can't you do everything that you could do on your phone on your computer, basically?
4: I mean, pretty much, but you're not going to, like, doom scroll Instagram.
3: Yeah, Kim does.
2: Instagram on a laptop and a desktop
4: weird.
2: Is weird.
4: Yeah, it's odd.
3: Kim, my friend does.
2: Yeah.
3: Kim does.
4: Little Kim.
3: Yeah, so no. I got to wash my hair. Anything that has to do with hygiene, I'm all
2: over. I wash my hair every day.
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1: Almost time for today's music history lesson. With Mario Lopez here. A few songs. Then I'm going to go back almost four decades to when Whitney Houston was on music's greatest hitting streak. Back to reveal it next.

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1: You're on Mario Lopez. Time to update that music knowledge with today's lesson in music history, going back to this week in 1987. That was a good year when this became the biggest song in the country.

0: Beautiful song, didn't we almost have it all? This happened, by the way, in the middle of music's biggest streak of number one hits. Whitney had 7 consecutive singles hit the top of the charts. What's so funny about that?
1: I'm not shocked. It's just incredible. Like, and you look at today, it's like most people don't have 2.
0: No, there was a moment, though, when Rihanna seemed to have...
1: Actually, she was dropping music left and right, and it was hit after hit after hit.
0: It was hit after hit.
1: But outside of her...
0: No, it's been a minute. All right, let's get back to music.

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1: I'm Mario Courtney Lopez. All right, now here's some science I can get behind. There are shoes that are reportedly good for your gut health. So check this out. The brand Let Loose has launched a special line of shoes designed to improve posture while you sit on the toilet.
2: Mm.
1: They're 7 inches tall and look like two 1970s disco pumps. But a lot of people are taking it seriously, saying they're engineered to elevate your knees for optimal alignment when you're doing your business. You know, on that note, back in the day, women used to give birth sitting down in this position, and they would have the knees high, and that was the healthiest.
2: For gravity.
1: Yeah, I guess that was the healthiest in the traditional way to give birth. I don't know when it switched, probably with modern medicine, to go on your back.
2: Well,
1: down.
2: Didn't we already do this with the squatty potty?
3: Yeah, I was going to say, there's other products out there already, like the squatty potty. This sounds like you'd have to put on shoes first.
2: Yeah, every time I go to the bathroom.
3: Put on shoes before you go to the bathroom.
1: Unless they're slippers. Unless they're slippers.
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2: I'm Mario Courtney Lopez. 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Today, it's songs turning 30 years old in 2026. Wow. Back to see who can name that tune.
3: What year is that?
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3: What'd you say?
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2: Wow. By the way, I guessed. 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
1: Omar, Courtney Lopez. Time for another pop culture pop quiz. Today we're playing Name That Tune, trying to guess songs that are turning 30 years old in 2026, which is 2016. Is that what I said? No. God, I just had the right answer. What is it? 1996. Oh my God, it's so embarrassing.
2: In the last like 15 minutes, you guys have guessed 2006, 2016.
1: Oh, you a mathematician all of a sudden? All of a sudden, you're a calculus specialist over here? 1 point for the song title, 1 point for the artist. Let's get our hands on the buzzers.
2: All right. I don't know. Who won the one when we did 20 years the other week? Was it the other day? That was you,
1: did
2: yes.
1: Did you?
2: Yeah. She did. But it was close. Here we go. Hands on buzzers. Here's the first one from 1996.
3: Hiya, Bobby.
4: Hi, Ken.
3: You want to go for a ride?
4: Sure, Ken.
3: Jump in.
4: I'm a Bobby girl. In the Bobby.
1: That's Lopez.
2: It was, barely.
1: Barbie World.
2: Incorrect.
1: Oh, come on.
2: What's the wrong name? It's not the title.
1: And then that little weird chick that sings that song. Forget her name. Spasmatics.
2: Incorrect. Courtney?
5: Barbie Girl.
2: Barbie Girl is correct.
1: Damn it.
5: Damn.
2: It sounded similar.
5: Young Too Fun.
2: Incorrect. Aqua.
1: Aqua. Actually. Aqua. I actually remember now that you said it. Damn it.
2: So it's 0-0.
5: No, I got one.
2: Oh, yeah. You got the title. Sorry. 1-0. Here we go. Mario.
1: In Vogue.
2: Correct.
1: What's it gonna be?
2: Four. Three.
1: Just Friends.
2: Incorrect.
1: Damn it.
2: Incorrect. Courtney?
5: Don't Let Go?
2: Don't Let Go is correct.
1: Damn it! I couldn't remember that song. Oh, God.
2: That's impressive.
1: You know, I'm giving you all the hints, and you're just capitalizing.
2: 2-1.
5: What hint did you give me besides En Vogue?
2: She was doing that, too. All right, here we go. It's 2-1. There's one more in this round. Mario.
5: Stupid.
1: The Macarena.
2: Correct.
1: By The Baja.
2: Incorrect.
5: Young Too Fun.
1: No, wait. Actually, hold on. Is it?
2: Young Too Fun.
1: Hold on.
2: Incorrect.
1: Just not that it counts. Not
2: they
1: that
2: did
1: it
2: not
1: counts.
2: Do Macarena.
1: Not that it counts, but I got it.
2: But it's
1: not going to count, but.
2: I almost said Macarena when you said, what are they saying earlier?
1: And then Del Rio Boys.
2: Incorrect. Los Del Rio.
1: Oh, damn it. That was
2: Los
1: close.
2: Del Rio.
1: Los Del Rio.
2: So it's 2-2. You tied it up.
1: Okay.
2: We're going to take a break, come back, and do another.
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0: 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Round two of Name That Tune. Mario Courtney Lopez here, guessing songs that turned 30 years old in 2026 from 1996. Aha, see? I got that now.
1: Very proud.
0: Score is tied up 2-2. Just one in this round. Let's get our hands on the buzzers.
1: Here we go. Courtney.
2: Mariah Carey, Always Be My Baby.
1: That is correct.
0: She knows all the slow, depressing jams.
1: 4-2. We're going to play some music, come back, and do another.

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1: You're all Mario and Courtney Lopez in the middle of a game of Name That Tune. Guessing songs turning 30 in 2026. The score is 4-2. Cordo is winning. Just one in this round. Let's get to it.
2: All right, here we go.
1: Oh, sorry. That was an accident. Sorry.
2: That was Courtney Barely.
1: No. I hit my thing. Come on.
3: You buzzed 9 years ago.
1: No, come on.
4: R. Kelly.
2: That is correct.
4: I Believe I Can Fly.
1: Because I had mine already. I had mine. I slipped on my thing right here, and then it caught me off.
2: Excuses.
1: No, that was an excuse. That's my guy, too.
2: Overreaction of the year nominee for the Lopezies. It's 6-2. We're going to play some music, come back, and wrap this up.

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1: Final round of Name That Tune. Mario and Courtney Lopez here. Today's theme is songs turning 30 years old in the new year. The score is a very controversial 6-2.
2: Not really.
1: Yes, very.
2: Pretty straightforward.
1: No, no.
2: Here we go.
1: Let's wrap it up. What do we got?
2: Hands on buzzers. Yo, Mario.
1: Spice Girls.
2: Correct. Four.
1: I Wanna.
2: Incorrect.
1: I'm mad at myself.
2: Courtney.
3: If You Want to Be My Lover.
2: Incorrect. Wanna Be.
4: That's not what I you said.
2: God. Did you say wanna be?
1: I said no. I want. I said part of it. I should get a prop.
3: No. Well, I said I wanna be.
2: She said the full word in a whole sentence. Does she get a prop?
1: Damn.
2: Good. They cancel each other out. No one gets
1: a
2: prop.
1: Fine. But I got 1 point.
2: You did. It is 6-3.
1: Yeah.
2: There's two left.
1: Okay.
2: Hands on buzzers.
1: Let's see.
2: Mario. Four. I know you're buzzing.
1: You're the one I need. You're the one. SWV. You're the One.
2: Correct.
1: Oh!
2: That is 6-5.
1: Oh! Look out!
2: 6-5. There's one left.
1: That's a good jam, by the way.
2: And this is just going to be...
1: What your girl don't know won't
2: because it's so close. This is going to be 1 point for the song, 1 point for the title. Nothing special.
1: Let's do it.
2: Here we go. Hands on buzzers. That was...
1: Come on! Because it's a slow, depressing jam. It's a slow, depressing jam.
2: Courtney. She could get it wrong.
3: I don't want to have to do this to you. But I'm going to unbreak your heart with Toni Braxton.
1: Gosh.
2: That is correct.
1: Ah! That was good. That was good.
3: I meant props. Break your heart, but I didn't want to say that because that was the wrong title.
2: Yeah. You still would have won, even if you only got one part of that.
1: Would she have?
2: Yeah, because she would have gone to 7, and then if you had gotten the point for the next, you would have gone to 6.
1: Yeah. Dang.
2: So, that was a good one. That was close.
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2: Going to go ahead and celebrate today's obscure holiday. What are we celebrating, Fraser?
3: World Rhino Day.
2: Ooh.
3: It's an annual event celebrated on September 22nd every year to raise awareness about the plight of rhinos and to promote their conservation. Rhinos are the ones with the little horn in the front, right?
2: Little horn, which is made of keratin, which is basically a very thick fingernail. Rhinos, yes, unfortunately, there is a plight and an issue going on with rhinos. You figure they would be able to defend themselves. They run up to 35 miles an hour. They're very strong. They've got thick, thick skin.
3: They're kind of like dinosaurs.
2: They're kind of like leftover little dinosaurs. Rhinos, though, are nowhere near the hippos.
3: Oh, that's a whole nother hippos. Nightmare.
2: Hippos are basically underwater rhinos.
3: Yes, they are.
2: Without the
3: and
2: tusks.
3: Fast.
2: Yes.

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1: Oh, Mario, Courtney Lopez. 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
1: So,
0: can't believe this, but Christmas less than 100 days away.
2: No.
0: We're going to be in the snow this year.
2: Are
0: Christmas.
2: We?
0: Yes. We're going to be there. Mario and Courtney Lopez here. It's basically 14 weekends to plan, shop, decorate, bake, and get the ho-ho going. Anxiety Center says it's a lot of pressure, but for a less stressful holiday, early planning is key.
2: I'm all about the early planning. I don't see anything wrong with shopping early, putting gifts away. Although when I do that, I have to put a post-it on who it's for, because when I do shop too much in advance, then I forget.
0: I like, too, that as soon as Halloween's over, come November 1st, you go with the Christmas decorations. Great. Let's appreciate it for a good 2 months.
2: So you can relax and enjoy
0: it. 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
1: I'm Mario Courtney Lopez getting to one last thing shortly. In the meantime, Cordo going to try to make us laugh with a fresh mom joke. All right, kid, what do you got?
2: Did you hear about the wig thief who escaped from prison?
1: I did not.
2: Police are combing the area to find him.
1: Oh, that's pretty good. That's pretty good. That's pretty good.
2: You kind of whispered it.
1: You did, like you're the thief.
2: Yeah.
1: Hmm.
2: Well, maybe I am.

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1: You're on Mara Courtney Lopez. Time for one last thing. The most hated foods in America have been named, according to a new survey. Liver. Okay, I'm going to stop right there. I love liver. Liver and onions, one of my favorites. I'm going to ask you to cook it for me one of these days.
2: Nope. Honey.
1: Anchovies.
2: Yeah. Gross.
1: I don't like anchovies. Even my Caesar salad, hold the anchovies. And sardines.
2: Gross.
1: Yes. Anchovies and sardines, yuck, but liver, yay.
3: I pretend like Caesar dressing does not have anchovies.
1: Exactly.
2: Right. Also among the foods that might make you say yuck, I did not write this list, I promise. Tofu.
1: Tofu's good. You like the
2: I don't eat tofu.
1: You like it in miso soup.
3: Yeah, no. Isn't it just like a bland block of whatever?
1: Just a little bit of it, it's not bad.
2: Squid.
1: Love squid.
2: No. Caviar.
1: Love caviar.
2: Too gross.
3: Poor. Too poor for that.
2: Oysters.
1: Love oysters.
2: I love black olives. I don't like green olives.
1: I love both, and I love green olives when they're stuffed with blue cheese.
2: And I like blue cheese.
3: I love blue cheese.
1: Well, blue cheese is fantastic.
2: Women are more likely to hate seafood and certain meats, while men tended to dislike veggies like Brussels sprouts, spinach, and broccoli. Hey!
3: That's Lopez.
1: Hey, I like spinach.
2: That's me and you.
1: I like Popeye. More Mario Lopez on the way. 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

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Till then, Mario Courtney Lopez saying good night.

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Started the 4-1 move ready from the 90s till now. Hey, dude, it's Commander Point Jeff hanging out with you back from our iHeartRadio Music Festival in Las Vegas. Man, that was a party. Gotta check out some of the socials to tell you about that. Coming up.

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2: Wake up in the morning. 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

0: Star 94.1, we're ready from the 90s till now. Hello, it's Kibeta Boy Jeff hanging out with you. So at the iHeartRadio Music Festival, I was out there working it at the House of Music, which is the outside. So each, well, there's four artists that had their own house. Zara Larsson, Kenny Chesney, Cardi B, and BTS. Well, the Cardi B one that I filmed, so I just filmed the whole thing. And then at the end, they told me to dance, and so I danced in it. Well, there was no music in the background, so then we added music, and I'm offbeat, and it's crazy. However, it went viral, and I got 1.4 million views. So if you haven't checked it out, check it out. A lot of people said that they were expecting Cardi B at the very end, and I was their disappointment that I was there dancing in it. You got to check that out on my social, at Cabana Boy Jeff, or you can check it out at Star 94.1 FM. While you're doing that, Taylor Swift is next.
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Starting the phone one more Friday for the 90s till now. It's Brick for Treats at Legoland. We have your tickets. Just make sure you're listening this morning. Jesse and Tati in the morning. And then Delana in the afternoon. Or you can get some right now at startofthe41fm.com.

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0: 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They have brick-or-treat, so it's a fun trick-or-treating. Kids can go in costume. Weekends, all you have to do is just listen this morning. Jesse and Tati in the morning and Delaney in the afternoon. Right here on Star 94.1. Beyonce's coming up next, and I'm going to go sneeze.
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Hello, it's Commander Boy Jeff. It is your 2 o'clock fun fact. 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

0: 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Hello, it's Cabana Boy Jeff hanging out with you. 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

Starting before one more Friday from the 90s till now. Hello, it's Cabana Boy Jeff hanging out with you. You want to hear something? You can always hit me up on Instagram at Cabana Boy Jeff, and I spell it G-E-O-F-F. Here's Charlie Puth.

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Hello, it's Commander Boy Jeff hanging out with you. We have your free tickets to Brick or Treat at Legoland. Just listen this morning, Jesse and Tati are going to take care of you on Started the 401.

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0: Zara Larsson had an amazing performance at her iHeartRadio Music Festival in Las Vegas. She also had one of the houses at the House of Music. I have the video of the entire house, as well as the other three. You can check it out on my Instagram page, at Cabana Boy Jeff, and I spell it G-E-O-F-F. It's on the post section, as well as on Stars, at Star 94.1 FM. Benson Boone, and we'll do this with Shaggy coming up next.
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1: Jesse is a former high school football star. Wait, not star. More like a former high school football player.

Starting the 4-1, we're ready from the 90s. So now, hello, it's Commander Boy Jeff. It is your 4 o'clock fun fact. You know that 88% of people sit on the same spot on the couch all the time? And that is your 4 o'clock fun fact on Star.

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0: 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I worked the House of Music, which is right outside. We have a stage there and then the different houses. And Zara Larsson had one, Kenny Chesney, Cardi B, and BTS. And I posted the video of the Cardi B one, where I actually posted all of them, but the Cardi B one, and then went through and at the very end ended up dancing in it. Well, not because of me dancing, but just because it's Cardi B. It went viral and got over 1.4 million views. If you haven't checked it out yet, at Cabana Boy Jeff, it's in my posts, or at Star 94.1 FM, you got to check it out yourself. Once again, I am the disappointment at the very end of dancing. Taylor Swift and Ed Sheeran coming up next on Star.
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Taylor Swift with brand new music coming out on Friday. It's Star 94.1. My name is Cabana Boy Jeff. I am Al. You can always hit me up on Instagram at Cabana Boy Jeff, and that's spelled G-E-O-F-F. There's a lot of negative in this world, so let's turn something that's negative into a positive and have an amazing Wednesday. See ya.

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0: Let's kick off our show. We're going to be on till 10 o'clock this morning, and a lot's going to happen between now and then. We have a really good playlist that we've carefully curated for your morning.
1: How do you kick off the show? How do you personally get yourself in the mode to kick off the show, Jesse?
0: Have to have a shower. Once I get out of the shower, I'm like, let's get some clothes on. Let's get to the radio station. Let's get this.
1: Okay, I shower too. But what about when you get in here?
0: Okay, when I walk in the room.
1: Yeah, what do you do when you
0: walk in? Got to turn the lights on in here a little bit. I got to come down here. I got to take like the fattest swig. First swig of coffee. I try to get my coffee at Starbucks and then drive here, not touch it. And then I get here, I sit in my chair, I get comfy, and I go for that
1: not
0: first
1: water
0: one.
1: First?
0: Not water first.
1: Oh, see, that's where we differ. Water first over here. That's it. But hey. We're ready.
0: Yeah, we're ready.
1: We did it. I put my deodorant on in my studio. No, I didn't put deodorant on immediately after the shower because I got distracted.
0: Oh, I was going to say, I was ready for you to tell me a reason why people shouldn't be putting on deodorant right after the shower. Okay, just because you got distracted. Got it. No, insane. Sometimes you break it down. Hi, friends. We'll be on till 10 this morning, and we'll walk you through what we're giving away right after this.
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1: Jesse and Tati here with you. Good morning.
0: So what's on tap for today? We definitely have one invitation for the Star Pick a Purse Party brought to you by SDCCU to give away at 8:20 this morning.
1: All right. And then at 7:20, we've got your four-pack of tickets for Legoland's Brick or Treat.
0: Do you want to win America Air Show tickets? Because we'll play our trivia battle just after 8 o'clock for those.
1: It's four tickets.
0: That's a four-pack?
1: That's okay. Right. That's
0: so,
1: right.
0: So, look, we got our hands on some good stuff for y'all. Thanks for listening. Have us on the iHeartRadio app. But more importantly, sign your name up for the Pick a Purse Party. It's a little bit different of a thing for you to get in on that.
1: Yeah, you go to star941fm.com or you can go on the contest tabs on the free iHeartRadio app. But when you sign up, that's what you're listening for at 8:20 is that your name to be called out. And then make sure you let everybody know who's in like your circle and your life to listen for you if you can't listen at 8:20 a.m. because you have 9 minutes and 41 seconds to call back to claim your invitation.
0: It feels like a little bit of a team sport, just so you know. All hands on deck. Everybody help you win your invitation.
1: Well, you get to bring some of the team with you anyway. And mm-hmm. They also get an opportunity when they're there to jump on that stage with like a last chance raffle type situation. So everyone wins.
0: And 8:20, we'll find out exactly who today is, whose name is for today. So just make
1: sure
0: you're
1: signed up. We're one for two right now.
0: We are, right? Because they didn't call back Monday. They called back yesterday. Yep. What will happen today? We'll find out. And speaking of finding out, what's going on with our trivia battle? The latest round of that is right after this.
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1: It's Jesse and Tati with you, and yes, it is about that time.
2: Let's trivia.
0: Chris is in Linda Vista, ready to play the trivia battle. What's up, Chris? Good morning.
3: Hey, good morning. Let's do this.
0: For grabs. We've got tickets for America's Air Show. April's going to take you on in La Mesa. What's up, April?
4: Good morning.
1: Good morning.
0: Who do you want to ask your questions to? Talk to you.
1: I'll ask questions to Chris.
0: Okay. You take Chris on. I'll take on April. Good luck, everybody. Let's trivia battle.
1: Chris, I'm looking at some headlines here, and it looks like Polo is strengthening off Mexico's Pacific coast. Is it now an A, Category 5 storm, or B, still a tropical storm?
3: Category 5.
1: Oh, yeah. You got that.
0: Thank you, Chris. April, let's see what you can do with your first question. It looks like Miley Cyrus is teasing what? Is that A, a Vegas residency, or B, a 10-episode docuseries?
4: Docuseries.
0: Literally, it's like teasing that she's going to be at a place very soon where all her fans can come to the same city to see her.
1: You're intense right now. Your eyes are so intense right now, Jesse.
0: It's happening. Please say the Vegas Sphere. Oh my God.
1: He's very excited. I can tell.
0: Let's get into round two. Chris does have a point on the board, Tati. You're back with him.
1: Chris, it looks like there's a declaration out there for Dolly Parton Day across multiple U.S. cities and states. On what date is that going to be on? Is it A, September 25th, or B, January 19th?
3: I'm going to go with
1: B. Chris.
0: You said B?

0: September 25th.
1: September 25th.
2: Oh, yeah. Oh, my gosh. You know why? Because of her hit 925.
1: Oh,
2: who's using numbers now, God, guys?
1: That's pretty good. April, I got some news. I got to ask you a question with no multiple choice. You have to get 2 points here to stay in this game.
2: You got this, April.
1: You got this, okay. April.
2: We believe in you.
1: Just, here we go. A years-long deal to build affordable housing on the San Diego Fairgrounds property just did what? What happened to that conversation?
3: How specific of an answer are you looking for?
2: I feel like if you get close enough, since we're not giving you multiple choice.
1: Yeah.
3: It got shelved.
1: The answer was the negotiation broke down. So
2: that's right? Yeah, that's shelved.
1: So, that was fun. Great job. Let's take it to the tiebreaker round.
2: Chris, cool.
1: That was exciting. One final question. Closest to the number without going over, your name is your buzzer. Becky Mitz.
4: Later on today, we will have some Padres tickets. I hope that's not too much of a spoiler. But yesterday, I went to the opening of Coco Ichibanya in Hillcrest. They did a collaboration with the Padres where if you ordered a curry plate, you would get a jersey or a cap. How much was this combination? How much?
3: April.
1: Go ahead, April.
3: $80.
1: Okay, I love it. $80. Chris, what's your answer?
0: $20.
1: $20.
4: It was $35.38, Chris.
2: Oh, no! Chris, you got it, Chris.

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0: I just already know I'm going to like what I'm about to say right now.
1: Oh, you're going to like what you're about to say right
0: now? I already know I'm going to like what I'm about to say. Oh,
1: okay.
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1: As it should be.
0: That's what I was excited about saying. Tati's 2 cents after Somber.

0: But right now, it's Tati's 2 cents.
1: Gone are the days where celebrities had a PR person. Do you remember that, Jesse?
0: I do.
1: A PR person was like a public relations person where if you needed to put out a statement because the streets were buzzing or streets were talking or, you know, the gossip sites were passing along all this information about you that may have been true or not true, you had a PR person who would go out and make a statement on your behalf. And this was to make it like legit. This was the blue check mark before the blue check mark.
0: Totally. It was like the final word. Ah, we know how the celebrity feels. Their publicist has released their statement.
1: Publicist, yes. They had a person that they paid to make a very nice co-piloted chat GPT version of what they needed to say. Gone are those days. Now, we're all sleuthing. We're all looking for more information from these celebrities, and we can't just wait for them to post it on their actual pages. We hope that they have these burners, these places where they can be so for real and so themselves that they actually have to hide to be so themselves. Yes. This is the weirdest. What universe are we living in? All right, guys. Well, I will say this. I don't have a burner account, and I feel like people should be able to say exactly what they need to say when they need to say it. And if Channing Tatum actually felt some type of way about Harry Styles and Zoe Kravitz engaged to be married, he's allowed to. He was in a relationship and shared his life for some time with Zoe Kravitz. Do I think that his pride would let him go and just talk about it and be all gushy and mushy about it? I don't think so.
0: Yeah.
1: But, I mean, if you want to, when people say, oh, I don't know why people cry on their, you know, their social media. Well, they're feeling their feelings. They're human. And they hit record. Just do whatever feels right for you. Be authentically true to yourself. No need burner accounts.
0: But you know what? Oh. On the flip of that.
1: Go ahead. What's your 2 cents, Jesse?
0: People are so mean in the comments that you could say the purest thing ever and someone could find a way to be a giant a-hole about it.
1: I know. I don't even know why people jump in comments just to be mean.
0: I think what you're saying only works if there's no comments. I think you're right. We should be able to put out there whatever the heck that we want to, except we are all affected by how people feel about us. And when people have an unlimited space to tell us how terrible our thing is or how ugly it is, it makes us like crawl in our shell.
1: Well, here's the thing about comments on a person's page too, though. Majority of the comments on your page should be positive, but if you only look at the negative and hang your hat on the negative, then you're not seeing all the people who actually support and love you. You're just paying attention to the people who don't like you, and that's a small percentage of people. You're either going to be open to the love and hate or just turn your comments off, and now you don't have any validation of what the heck you just said.
0: I like what you're saying. Okay, burner page, no comments. I'm in. Oh,
1: wait, no. That's my 2 cents. Take it or leave it.
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1: It's Jesse and Tati with Becky Mitz. What's happening on your feed just after 6 a.m.?
2: What I get on my feed, I'm not sure is an indication of me getting older or not. Because I always thought that if you were into this kind of content, you were an old person.
0: Sewing?
2: Dang. But I'm into it now.
0: Is it sewing content?
2: Although sewing content would be quite cool. Sewing? I got some crochet content.
0: I like sewing content.
1: Wait, listen, crocheting and folding cranes, Becky, is
2: lady content. That's what I'm saying. I'm starting to get there.
0: All right. Well, I want to find out what it is that's on your feed. In that way, we'll do that coming up after 6:00.

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0: That's it. Bruno Mars.
1: Punk Star 94.1. Mm-hmm. What? Sorry, you said what?
0: I was just saying good morning, everybody.
1: It's important. Yeah. Good morning. Good morning, Becky Mitz.
2: Good morning.
1: What's happening on your feed?
2: I always thought that if you were someone who liked seeing dogs on your feed and content about dogs, mind you, I'm a dog owner, mm-hmm. that you were kind of like, I don't know. I was like, that seems really like...
0: It's the only thing my mom watches. She's 68 years old. The only thing she watches, doggy cat videos.
2: I don't know why, but I associated it with like older people doing that kind of thing.
1: But you've changed your mind now.
2: There is this dog that is I follow on both TikTok and Instagram. I cannot get enough of this dog, and the dog's name is Cashew. Have you ever seen this dog?
0: I'm going to look it up right now.
1: Is it the one that was on the red carpet that one time you're like talking about the dog?
2: No, it's not a wiener dog. It's, I don't know what Cashew is. I know that she's a girl, but she always looks like she's concerned about something.
1: Oh,
0: oh my gosh. No, I've seen this going around. I've seen this dog. and they take it to all these fun places.
2: Does she not look so concerned?
0: She just looks like, where am I at?
1: She's really
2: cute.
1: I can't get enough.
2: Every time I see it, I feel maternal. I'm jealous that this isn't my dog.
1: That is a person in a dog's body. I'm just going to let you know right now. The way she one eye blinks, too.
2: Why does she look so concerned?
0: Wait.
2: And she's so robust.
0: I kind of feel like this is a whole niche. I think I'm following a dog that's a different dog than that. But they go onto the farm and the dog just makes this freaked out look while like a sheep is walking behind it. Nothing's happening. Just a sheep is walking behind it. But the dog looks so worried. Maybe it's a whole niche. Worried dogs.
2: Okay, I think I've seen that dog. And I will tell you, I think that one's AI.
0: Oh, you think that one's not real?
2: Yeah.
0: That one's
2: too worried. It's like too worried.
0: He looks too worried.
2: This is definitely a real dog. Cashew is definitely a real dog.
1: Oh my gosh.
2: And she's so robust, and I just, every time I see it, it's just, I can't get enough of it.
1: Look at her face! She is literally side-eyeing. It's the side-eye.
2: It's the side-eye, and the fact that, like, she's so big and wrinkly,
0: it's
2: I don't know what
0: so
2: it is.
0: So unsure of a face. Where can you, let's, for our listeners who are just
2: Cashew.
0: Listening to us.
2: Just look up Cashew.
0: Look up Cashew on Instagram.
2: You'll find it on Instagram and on TikTok, I'm telling you right now.
0: Okay, that's
2: I
0: what's
2: promise
0: on.
2: It'll make your day.
1: That is the best name for a dog, Cashew.
0: I know, I love that. My little peanut. No, it's my Cashew.
1: Yeah. That's right.
0: Thank you for sharing what's on your feed today, Becky Mintz.
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1: It's Jesse and Tati here with you. And like we said, set those alerts for these free prizes because we got lots.
0: So 820 is the big alert all week with our show. If you are trying to hear your name so you can get an invitation to the Star Pick a Purse Party presented by SDCCU, 720 is when Tati and I are going to call out that name. Just make sure you have signed up. 820. Yep. 820 is when we're going to call that name.
1: You were almost there. Yeah. 720 is actually the Legoland Brick or Treat 4-pack of tickets. So be here for that. And then 8 a.m. during our trivia battle, we got a 4-pack of America Air Show tickets.
0: Which, if you are new to San Diego, I would call the America's Air Show there in Miramar like a signature San Diego event.
1: For sure.
0: Kind of like you got to do at least once.
1: Yes, absolutely. And this is, Jesse said you're on the tarmac for this.
0: Yeah, you're on the tarmac and bring an umbrella. It gets so hot on the tarmac, but it's like standard San Diego stuff with that air show. I love it.
1: Bring a little cooling tower and a Ziploc with ice.
0: You're so bougie. 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
1: I'm Star 94.1.
0: Jesse and Tati in the morning. I'm so tickled right now to be able to play for you, Tati, the official Oprah Winfrey will be in the Sphere trailer.
1: Oh, okay.
2: When you were born, a light came into the world.
1: That's right.
2: That had never existed before.
0: Tell me, Oprah.
2: Yours. The odds of you being here, of being exactly who you are, experts say are 1 in 400 trillion.
0: Love it. I love a good stat.
2: We all enter this life carrying that light.
1: Yes.
2: But in a world that never stops moving.
0: By the way, Tati, you can't see the video on my screen. It's only just showing a slow-moving helicopter view around the Sphere in Vegas as Oprah is speaking.
1: Yes.
2: It's easy sometimes to forget. Your light may dim, but it never goes out.
1: That's right.
2: Uh-huh. It's just waiting for you to reignite.
0: When does Oprah say the thing about how she's going to be in the Sphere doing a performance?
1: Yeah, how do you not know that? It's a helicopter surrounding the Sphere. What do you mean?
0: But I just don't know what she's saying up until this. Anyways.
1: Are you actually listening? Sound like my husband.
2: So join me and a collective of artists, musicians, and storytellers for an experience you can only have at Sphere.
0: Oh.
2: Aha! April 2nd. Through 4th.
0: Don't do
1: live
0: it.
1: That's the name of
2: Sphere.
1: It.
0: Aha!
2: A call to wonder, to joy, and the ultimate aha moment.
1: You gonna go? Come on, let's go, Jesse. Come on, Jesse, let's go. Listen, if I could sit through absinthe with you,
0: that's
1: with
0: true.
1: People bending on poles trying to touch the top of our heads, next to nothing.
0: I have mandated Tati go to a Vegas show with me before, so I get what you're doing, and this is what I want to say, and I'm not trying to be funny. This may be, because I have a ridiculous motion sickness, this may be the only show I could ever go to in the Sphere.
1: I don't think
0: Oprah is going to be taking us in the weeds with the visuals.
1: She's not. She said you're going to have an aha moment, not a moment.
0: Not a hot moment? Oh.
1: Yeah.
0: That's what I should have said. Yeah, I'm going to go to the Sphere for my hot moment. Well, guys, Oprah's doing her thing. That thing that Oprah's doing in the Sphere is a four-night-only show, so I guarantee you those tickets will be very hard to get.
1: All right,
0: so jump in when you can.
1: Yeah, yeah, yeah. Just tell Becky, go send an email and get her show out there. Come on.
0: Yeah, you're right. Becky just could...
1: Come on, she's got Vegas Connect. She was just there. Come on.
0: Yeah, that's so true. Well, listen, whoever goes, you got to call us and give us a review and walk us through how that went. Similar to if you go to a Tony Robbins seminar. I want to know the same stuff.
1: I went to a Tony Robbins seminar. I'm going to this, Jesse. Whatever.
0: Whatever.
1: With or without you, I'll be there.
0: Coming up next on Star 94.1, I do want to hack your life this morning, Tati, and I finally found a really, really good hack as it pertains to saving money at the pump. Mm. This is real. This is what we've been practicing for.
1: Okay.
0: We'll share that with you next. Yes, that's coming up.
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1: Yes, we're doing it again November 7th at the William D. Evans. That's at the Bahia Hotel. It's the boat there on the bay. We want you to be there, but you have to sign up your name in order for us to know to call it out at 8:20 a.m.
0: That's the time, 8:20. Let's hack your life next. If you're looking to save at the pump, you're going to need to. Prices are actually going to go up again here very soon for us here in California.
1: 17 cents is what they said.
0: Yikes. Let me tell you a hack that seems to work for people all over the country, and I think it'll work here too. That's next.

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1: Jesse and Tati here with you. Good morning.
2: Let's hack your life.
3: You know I wish that I had Jesse's hack.
2: Right. I am trying this the minute I get off work today.
1: Okay.
2: Try random area codes and then 867-5309 at gas station rewards card entry points.
1: 867-5309.
2: Thank you, Tati. Not everybody knows that is like a very old school song, and that was the hook. But apparently, people use that number as a throwaway all the time, especially in programming computers and stuff like that. So the number is activated everywhere. And this woman says that she, for the last 2 years, sometimes gets 5, 10, 15, or 30 cents off gas by just putting in different area codes with 867-5309 in a gas pump, and it will usually populate something for her.
1: Okay. But is that person, whoever it is that she's actually putting the number for, do they get rewards points too? Like, are they getting points every time she fills
2: up? That's a good question. I'm sure. Yeah. Whoever's
1: got the number. What a gift.
2: I just didn't realize that that number from that song would be something that they would kind of use. And
1: all right. So you got three choices here in San Diego. You can use 760-858 or 619. Okay.
2: That's it. Try them with 867-5309. If it works, that right there was a Jesse's hack. If it doesn't work, I don't know where you'd heard that.
1: From KGB over down the way.
2: That's correct. That was a Frankie hack, if it doesn't work. And your hack is always brought to you by Bill Howell, because they know how.

0: Jesse and Tati, good morning.
1: I didn't mean to start the song necessarily, but it's kind of like the national anthem. Once it starts playing, you have to let it go.
0: Awesome.
1: I was going to do something here, but...
0: I believe it. You should do something.
1: All right, let's play Tame Impala. Up next, I want to share with you really quick, Tati. There's a guy going viral who is definitely doing the exact thing I want to do when I retire, and I thought I was the only one with the idea.
0: Oh. All right, let's talk about it.

0: Tati, listen to this guy, and this is a guy on his Instagram. This is what he does with his time. He gets calls from scammers, and then he goes to work. Listen to this.
1: All right. So the last time, when did you log in into your PayPal account?
2: I can do it right now if you need me to. It's been a while.
1: No. I'm asking you the last time. Not right now.
2: Hang on one second. Let me log in. Hang on.
1: No, don't log in now. Don't log in now.
2: That's what I'm doing. I'm logging in right now. Hold on.
1: I'm not telling you to do login now.
2: Oh.
1: I'm not telling you.
2: I thought you were telling me to log in right now. Like it was
1: urgent. No, I asked you the last time, when did you make a last purchase from your PayPal? Do you remember that?
2: You asked me the last time I logged on to my PayPal. I don't know.
0: Yeah. And this guy will, on his videos, go forever with these scammers, and he lets the scammers get him right up into the point where he actually gives them the information,
3: yeah,
0: but doesn't give them any information, and it drives them wild.
3: So you want to? So in your retirement age, you would like to not prank call people. You would like to be the prank called.
0: Yeah, like right now. I don't know if you know this about me, Tati. My kids know this about me because I do this in front of them all the time. When I get called from what says like a spam call, I answer it and I play with the people.
3: I just do.
0: And so to see there's a guy who's made a whole niche on Instagram and is actually getting clicks, and this is the only videos he does. He just sits there in a studio like this, and they call him and try to scam him. And
3: I wonder
0: he
3: how
0: plays-
3: lucrative that is for him in his
0: I'm
3: retirement.
0: With you. Well,
3: I mean,
0: hold on.
3: Sounds like a lot of fun.
0: Let me look at the views. You're right. That's thank you, Tati. He has 115,000 followers, this guy who does this
3: that.
0: On Instagram.
3: Okay.
0: He's got to get some residual clicks. Producer Becky Mintz, you're a TikTok expert. How does that work? If you're a follower on Instagram, you get 113,000 followers. Does that turn into some money here and there? Or what do you think?
4: It depends. It depends on what you post. You can post like a video that might make a lot of money. That's usually how it works.
0: Okay.
4: If you get a lot of views.
0: See, Tati? I don't know.
3: You might still have to sell a product or two, right, Becky? Like, you can have your niche, and then you have to do
4: one. No, because sometimes you'll get paid based on how many views and shares and comments and likes. And
0: oh, okay.
3: Look at that. You won't even have to sell anything.
0: I just have to scam scammers.
3: There you go.
0: Anyways, that's I saw that dude, and I swear to goodness, I thought I was the only one who was interested in doing that with my time, and that is a full thing. Very funny. And that is a guy named Doc Compton on... Doc Compton on Instagram, but he plays a like 70-year-old woman when he's doing the calls. That's even the funnier part about it.
3: I love it. Well, why don't you share it on our stories so our Star Bessies can watch and laugh.
0: He's a good follow. Star 94.1 FM, jump on the story. It is Jesse and Tati, by the way. We'll find out what's coming up in your news here. Actually, why don't you tell us, we'll do it next, Tati. What are you out working on in your top stories?
3: Well, you know, all over the country yesterday, it was being reported that many different airports were not able to do what they do, and it was like a technical issue thing. I think it touched down here in San Diego too, though.
0: That is the scariest when they make those announcements, but we'll talk about it next. Love it.

0: 6th Street, hearing you whisper through the phone, wait for me to come home.
1: Ed Sheeran's on Star 94.1, and it's just about 7 o'clock, which means we are exactly an hour and 20 minutes away from hearing another name for our Pick a Purse Party presented by SDCCU. That's us, guys, and that's Tati over there. What's going on with your top stories?
2: It also means Kim Kardashian might be awake right now, but it doesn't matter because her nannies are helping out with the kids.
1: Yep.
2: Did you see that?
1: No. What,
2: Kanye West allegedly went on a rant over Kim Kardashian's use of nannies, and it's hilarious, as if that was a headline, or
1: my bell's broken.
2: Didn't we all think that this was happening anyway? Anyway,
1: we know this.
2: We know this.
1: We know this. When anyone is on three TV shows at once, we all know you can't hang out with your kids. It's impossible.
2: I mean, the amount of workload and come on, it's why I'm always complaining. Hey guys, I'm looking at a high of 80 degrees here in San Diego for today, and then it's going to cool down tomorrow, and then it's going to get back up there for Friday. Just buckle up, okay? This is the Belmont roller coaster of weather here in San Diego, and just be so lucky that you're here.
1: It's it, guys. We made it.
2: We did it.
1: You earned it. You spent every last cent you had over the last year to live in this city.
2: Come on now.
1: Now it's paying off.
2: Come on. It's fun. It's a roller coaster. Hey, but I was seeing yesterday that there were delays at many different airports across the country, but apparently it happened here in San Diego too, and at the international airport. And they were saying it was a technical issue. Now, planes were still departing and arriving. Mm-hmm. The problem was they were having issues with ticketing. They were having like literally technical issues. So it was making lines and crowds very long and very bulky at the airport. The airport sent out an update via their social media, so everything should be good for now. But if you're traveling, they said, listen, you need to arrive early, and which is, I'm allergic to arrive early. I don't know if you guys know this. I have an EpiPen that can go right into the side of my thigh. Arrive early is deathly for me. So
1: well, we just heard from Becky Mintz the other day, had like quite a moment at the airport because she was like 10 minutes late, but it actually mattered this time. And she, you know, like, yeah.
2: She wasn't even that late. It was just the late for the check-in for her bag. Like, herself for her flight, where it wasn't even late. So this is like, if you, especially if you're checking in bags, you have to arrive early. So get those EpiPen readies for those of you that have the same allergies as me. And good luck traveling, okay? These are your top stories brought to you by SDCCU.
1: We got the trivia battle to play here in a few minutes, and then get ready for the Legoland tickets up for grabs at 7:20.
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0: kid. A couple people on the phone that want to wake it up with them, some trivia. It's kind of like coffee, but it's also for your brain, right, Todd? You always
1: say that. Yes, because early in the morning, I don't believe that our brain is supposed to work before the sun's completely blaring and giving us all that energy,
0: weird
1: right?
0: Weird decisions we make sometimes, guys. But anyways, let's wake it up.
1: Let's wake it up. The number's 866-570-1941. We need two star besties on the phone right now to rep their city.
0: Yeah, call and we'll play the trivia battle. Multiple choice. We make it nice and easy. If you're a first-time trivia player or radio station caller, this is like the perfect first-timer game.
1: The kiddie pool.
0: This is the kiddie pool game. All right, Albert from Escondido is already calling, I think. I don't know. We'll play next. Week.

0: that's Miley Cyrus on Star 94.1.
1: No, sir. That's Miley.
0: My bad.
1: It's okay. That's why I'm here. Checks and balances.
0: I'm talking to the engineers. I got to go into the system and rename these files I'm reading.
1: That is so true. That's Ron what's Burgundy. Throwing you off.
0: Okay, Jesse and Tati, Star 94.1. Welcome to the Trivia Battle, friends.
1: We've got two
2: people ready to play.
0: Hi, Angela and Carlsbad. You ready to do this?
2: Yes, I am.
0: All right.
1: All right, you're going to be taking on Albert.
0: No, Albert.
1: Dang, I thought you said he was going to be calling this morning.
0: I thought his phone number coming. He's a 760, but anyways. Elizabeth is in Chula Vista. What's up, Elizabeth?
3: Hi, good morning.
1: Hi, Elizabeth. Welcome to the show. I'm going to be asking you questions, Elizabeth. It's just two questions, multiple choice. Have both of you played the trivia battle before?
3: No.
1: Oh.
0: I love a good first time. Yes.
1: Yes, there was a yes from there, but a no from Elizabeth. Okay, Elizabeth, here's your question, your first question. They're saying the former Batman Manor faces a sale for a very Batman reason. What is that reason? Is it A, because it's infested with bats, or B, the helicopter landing isn't working anymore?
0: Is this the original, the one from the movie? That's so cool. A or B, sorry about that.
3: Oh, yeah.
1: Yeah. Bats.
0: All right. That's pretty cool.
1: By the way, it's in England. Brand. I thought it was in New York. Yeah.
0: Okay. I'm learning something definitely today. Who do I have, Elizabeth? Do I have Elizabeth and Chula Vista or Angela? Am I taking on? Sorry.
1: You're asking Angela questions. That was Elizabeth that
0: I asked. Here you go, Angela. Elizabeth's got a point on the board. Angela, Ray, Somber, and Teddy Swims are going to be doing a tribute at the VMAs for who this weekend? Is it A, George Michael, or B, David Bowie?
3: B, David Bowie.
0: No, they're going to tribute old George Michael because he got to have faith.
1: Okay. I like that song by him, though, but...
0: All right, you're back with Elizabeth from Chula Vista. She's got a point on the board, Todd.
1: She does. Elizabeth, it looks like Somber says it's incredibly insane to call him what? A, absolutely gorgeous, or B, a nepo baby?
3: B?
0: What?
1: That's a funny question. That's a funny one.
0: All right, Elizabeth, you've got two points nepo baby on the board. Angela, here's how this works. You have to get this next question right without multiple choice. You got to get a two-pointer here. I think you can do this.
3: Okay.
0: Hold on. Let me pick a question I think you can nail here.
1: They were calling Somber an industry plant. That's why he was, like, getting annoyed.
0: Oh, is that what it was?
1: Yeah.
0: Okay, here is your question. San Diego State and local authorities brought formal indictments against a dozen individuals following a major investigation to a massive multi-million dollar regional fraud ring. What industry did that involve?
3: Oh, gosh.
1: That's so hard.
3: Sports industry?
0: Oh, you say sports? Okay, I like the guess.
1: I like that guess.
0: Daycare and childcare. It was a good guess. The other choice on here was solar panel installation, which I thought her guess was better than that. But
1: Angela, you'll play another day. Yes. But everybody, Elizabeth in Chula Vista.
0: You win,
1: first
0: Elizabeth.
1: Time player of the trivia battle. We appreciate you for getting all of San Diego awake this morning.
3: Thank you, guys.
0: Now we're going to send you the official Jesse and Tati signed certificate of win. It's frameable. It's limited edition. And you'll see them hung all over establishments all over San Diego, guys.
1: Yeah, and it's a good reminder to hang out with us every morning because it could win you Legoland tickets. It could win you an invitation to our signature event, the Star 94.1 Pick a Purse Party. That's all straight ahead. So hang
0: with
1: us.
0: Lots to do.
1: Mm-hmm. Becky Metz, what's going on with traffic?
4: 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All right, there's a couple of accidents in Escondido. One in the center divider on the 78th westbound. It's slow traffic from Washington Avenue, but there's also another accident also on the 78, this time eastbound. The right lane is blocked and it's slow traffic from Mission Road. There's also an accident in National City in the right shoulder on the 5 northbound after the 54, and an accident in Temecula. The left lane is blocked on the 15 southbound. I'm your friend Becky Mitz, and that's your traffic.
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1: A terrible thing.
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0: It's Jesse and Tati on Star 94.1. Almost read the dang pick a person name right there.
2: 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Okay. If you went to star941fm.com and signed up to be at our pick a purse party, 8:20, we're calling out names. Hopefully it's you.
0: Tati, can I ask you what we should do right here? Because I don't want to mess it up.
2: Becky said it's Legoland time, guys. Trick or treat is happening at Legoland, and we want to send you and the family there. So we're looking for caller 9.
0: 866-570-1941. Ooh, that was so fast. My mom would be annoyed. 866-570-1941. Caller 9. They say.

0: that's the coast, baby. We don't call it West County. Ew.
1: Don't mislead the new people here in San Diego.
0: Same time tomorrow, more Legoland tickets. But now we're on to 8:20, where we're looking ahead at the Pick a Purse Party presented by SDCCU. Tati, let's play a song, but not just any song.
1: Yeah, this is actually Taylor Swift, who is nominated for Video and Artist of the Year at the VMAs. And they're actually happening, the VMAs are happening this Sunday, right?
0: Yep, live at 4:30 on CBS and Paramount+.

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1: And then if you hit that red talkback mic right now and tell us the type of purse you've actually been trying to get your hands on.
0: Yeah.
1: And you just
0: interact in that. We can interact with us while you're waiting to hear your name.
1: Tell us which purse.
0: Pick a purse party.
1: Yeah.
0: All right. Just make sure you're listening. 8:20. We're going to get you there. We're less than an hour away. Star 94.1.

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1: Jesse and Tati here with you. Good morning.
2: So I have no perspective on travel ball, Tati. You were a very devoted travel ball mom for a while with your son's baseball career.
1: Well, do you remember when we were talking about that new show that apparently Kim Kardashian is like one of the exec producers of?
2: Travel ball moms or whatever it is.
1: Yeah, something like that, right? I got a DM from a star bestie who's in Arizona, and she was like, are you still coming out to Arizona for travel ball? Because I just heard the craziest thing about
2: it really is the craziest thing about
1: one of my moms in the group that I played baseball with.
2: And this has to do with like the hotel accommodations too.
1: Yes.
2: All right, we're gonna talk about it next.
3: I was

0: It's Star 94.1. Jesse and Tati in the morning. We've got another pair of invitations for the Pick a Purse party at 8:20. But right now, Tati, let's talk about Travel Ball.
1: I want to tell you guys that I used to travel to Vegas. I used to travel to Arizona, Northern California. I opted out of Nebraska, Florida, and all these other...
0: You don't want to go to the tournament in Nebraska? It was only mid-August. What do you mean?
1: No, it only costs an arm and a leg. And that's why, honestly, at the end of the day, people may not know this, but I married a teacher and I love him very much, but I am the breadwinner in our relationship. And I don't say that to belittle him. I say that to say I'm not doing Travel Ball in all these faraway places. My husband and son went. They did go. But would I allow my husband to stay in a hotel room with another player and his mom?
0: I'm sorry. I just got hot in the face a little bit. So hold on a minute.
1: But that's what the person told me. They said, you know that new show that you were talking about? I had a friend who couldn't afford the trip. And the travel ball trip, two players stayed in the same room together. One was the mom bringing the son and the other one was the dad bringing the son. And I was like, yo.
0: There was two adults, not married or.
1: They were married to other people. But this was, you know, you've heard the divide and conquer rule. You know, sometimes I've got to take another kid somewhere and my husband's got to take another kid somewhere else. The divide and conquer rule. There's no marital problems. We're just trying to get both kids to other places. And that's what was happening in this scenario. And I thought at first I was like, no, thank you. Then I said, actually, I would be okay with that because there's certain people in my son's team where I'd be like, oh, yeah, I trust that, you know, Marvin is going to be fine with this mom and the two players. Like, I would be okay with that. Not everybody, though.
0: I was going to say, you would be okay with that. So if Marvin...
1: For financial reasons, absolutely.
0: Hold on. So this is the scenario, though. Your husband's in Nebraska with your son for the Travel Ball tournament.
1: Yes.
0: Okay, they're in Nebraska. And he calls you, and you're like, what are you doing? He's like, oh, just sitting on the edge of the bed, getting ready to go to bed. And then you hear in the background... Amanda, make sure your socks are in the bag and blah, blah, blah. And then you're just hearing a woman's voice as he's just told you he's just sitting on the edge of his bed because it's two beds in the room and he's sharing with your son and the other parents.
1: This would all be communicated before. I'm not hearing no girl's voice in the back or a woman's voice.
0: It would feel weird.
1: Of course I would. But for financial reasons and if I trust my husband and I trust the person that he is having to bunk with, like, yeah, I mean, it is what it is.
0: And I'm being mildly inappropriate because my assumption is anything is going to happen or make you feel weird where there's also two kids in the room. I know probably the detail that makes this like you're saying, it's just kind of divide and conquer. You're kind of figuring this out. If there was no kids in the room, if it was like the Travel Ball players stay in their own rooms down the hall and they got a thing set up and then your husband had to share a room.
1: Okay, I would never be okay with that. Absolutely not. But I feel like that would be the problem in this, right? Is when the two people have to get ready. Because now it's, you know what I mean?
0: You're sharing it's such intimate moments in the bathroom that you have with yourself getting ready.
1: Like, but I've traveled so many times where I don't even, like, there's a restroom that is downstairs in the hotel. Like, I've brought my little bag. It's like I've lived in a dorm in my past life or something. Because I have, like, a little travel bag where I'd go downstairs and do all my business and then change my clothes. You know what I mean? Now, the showering part might be weird, but...
0: Right. That's the thing. There's just one...
1: There's too many dynamics to it to save money, but I would. I would.
0: Anyone, we have so many Travel Ball parents probably listening. Anybody done the Travel Ball thing and had to do, let's just call it awkward stay plans, awkward accommodation plans or whatever.
1: Yeah.
0: What was your scenario? Just curious. 866-570-1941. Or, of course, hit the talk back mic on our iHeartRadio app if you don't want to come on with us but want to share your story.
1: It's so much easier for me to say I would. I've never.
0: Well, I want to know the flip of it. What if you were staying in the room and you're sitting there getting ready for bed and you call your husband who's back in San Diego to check in and then there's a guy talking in the background?
1: I'm going to make the biggest assumption that my husband would be like, no, thank you. Not happening.
0: Right. Depends on what video games I'm playing back here in San Diego, if I even pay attention to what my wife's doing in Nebraska.
1: See what I mean? Sometimes you're doing your own thing. All right. Becky Mitz, let's check traffic.
2: This report is sponsored by Staples. There's an accident in Escondido on the 78th westbound before... Is it Nordahl Road, Jesse?
0: Yep, you nailed it.
2: Thank you so much. It's slow traffic from Washington Avenue. It's causing about a 10-minute slowdown. Also an accident in National City on the 5 northbound after the 54. It's stop-and-go traffic from...
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1: Good morning, Star. Today is my mom's 40th birthday, so I want to wish her a happy, happy birthday.
2: Aww.
0: Oh, so good.
2: Wait, what is her name? What is mom's name?
0: Carrie. Her name is Carrie.
2: Okay, happy birthday, Carrie.
0: Here's the birthday song for you, Carrie.
3: Happy birthday to you. Happy, happy, happy birthday to you.
0: That kiddo was right there. They, you know, like it sounded very young, but so well spoken. I love that. Don't you love when you bump into a little kid and they're just like, "Hello, hi there. I would like to make a reservation."
2: Sorry, humble brag, but that was my daughter. So
0: that was your daughter like that.
2: Yeah.
0: Oh, that's fun. Thanks for the talkback message.
2: Yes,
0: if you ever want to do the birthday shout outs, or if you want to have a dedication or anything like that, you can always hit that red talkback mic while you're listening to Star 94.1 on the iHeartRadio app. Tati, your top stories are coming up next. What you want to talk about?
2: Well, when I talk loss, I need you guys to stand up and start activating, okay?
0: Loss or lost?
2: L-O-S-S.
0: Got it. I'm here.
2: I'm here.
0: I think it lost. I've watched that show already.
2: No, not lost.
0: Okay. Tati's top stories are next.

0: see, I hit that too fast.
1: Uh-oh.
0: I'm just too excited today. Got the Pick First Party invitation coming up at 8:20. Tati, what do you expect from me?
1: What do you have plans for dinner tonight?
0: It's Jesse and Tati on Star 94.1. All right,
1: you're going to think about it because most people don't know.
0: I thought some chicken last night. Dark meat.
1: Oh, dark meat. Okay.
0: We'll see.
1: All right. Well, it's the National Great American Pot Pie Day. So if you want
0: to
1: just...
0: I love a pot pie. Too many calories for me, though, right now, to be honest.
1: It is so many calories. Did you ever check?
0: It's like 2,000.
1: It's like 2,000. Oh, my gosh. It's a whole week's worth of meals. Okay, anywho. I just wanted to make sure you know that that was your national day. But, guys, the Padres fell to the Dodgers in the worst way ever. They got pickled. Oh, I'm sorry. We're talking baseball. 7-0. But that's why I said when you hear loss, I need San Diego to stand up because the Padres are still in that NL wild card position. Just because we lost this game doesn't mean nothing.
0: Yep, I'm with you. Let's stay positive, but we can't have a lot of
1: those guys. Brown and gold, let's go. University Heights sign lights back up after months of being on. How much did the full restoration cost? Oh, just a cool $80,000.
0: Wow.
1: Yeah, but it's a 30-year-old sign. Do you know the University Heights sign?
0: It's like pretty famous.
1: Yeah.
0: And I feel like it was one of the first areas in San Diego that was doing the sign across the street.
1: That's right.
0: Like that, right?
1: That's right. So it's been refurbished, and so hopefully it's working nice for all of our newcomers to University Heights in San Diego.
0: Can't wait to take a selfie.
1: Exactly. Jesse, at night. Jesse, Taylor Swift announced her new single. It's called Patient Zero. It is dropping this Friday, and there are speculations that this isn't a new song.
0: Oh.
1: This is something that she had already done.
2: I'm going to jump in real quick.
0: Yes,
1: please.
0: Producer Becky Metz.
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1: Okay.
0: Okay, so this is like a new album she's dropping.
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0: Of The Life of a Showgirl. Okay.
1: That's right.
0: All right.
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0: 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And the non-deluxe version. You can choose.
1: Well, I think the deluxe version just comes with cheese, right?
0: Yes, it does.
1: All right. Lots of cheese.
0: And some wheat crackers. So have fun.
1: All right. Those are your top stories, and they're brought to you by SDCC.
0: We got to play some trivia, friends. Up for grabs here in just a couple of minutes. You're going to check out America's Air Show with our trivia battle, so get ready to jump on the phone.
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0: Okay, up for grabs next. We have tickets for America's Air Show, and it's going to be 4 tickets if you'd like to play our trivia battle. Two people.
1: The number is 866-570-1941. Let's get you to the air show.
0: Yeah.
1: Is it 2 people, or are they taking me on?
0: It's Wednesday. You are taking on Tati, which, what a competitor lately. She's in a pickleball league. Are you in the league still, or is that just your husband?
1: I am still in a league.
0: You're in the league? What's your record right now?
1: I don't know.
0: That's how many wins she has. Question. That's how many wins she has. Can't even count.
1: All I know is I think there's like 30 to 35 women, and I'm right smack dab in the middle.
0: We'll take her on. She's a pickleball pro and a trivia queen. 866-570-1941.

0: is Star 94.1.
1: Jesse and Tati with you. Good morning. Thank you for letting us ride with you to school, work, or wherever you're headed.
0: Kelsey's headed somewhere in La Mesa. Hey, Kelsey, good morning.
2: Good morning.
0: Where
1: good
0: are you headed?
1: Morning.
0: What are you doing?
2: School.
1: Okay, good.
0: All right, well, you're going to take on Tati today in our trivia battle. There's some tickets for America's Air Show up for grabs. Producer Becky Mitz.
3: Hello.
0: Like to, who would you like to ask your questions to?
3: Tati.
0: Okay, Kia. Take her on. Kelsey, I've got some questions for you. Let's kick off the trivia battle. Round one starts right now. Kelsey, Trader Joe's has what? Have they added A, new Belgian-filled chocolate bites, or B, bacon-filled eclairs?
2: A?
1: Yeah, the latter sounded disgusting, actually.
3: I said to both.
1: I was like, what?
0: I made that one up, and it sounded delicious to me. So anyways.
1: Bacon-filled sounds way crazy.
0: Okay. Kelsey, you do have a point on the board, though. Good news. Tati, Becky, what do you have for Tati?
3: Tati, Hurricane Polo is going to bring some pretty big waves to Southern California. Ooh. How high could they reach? Is it A, 6.5 feet, or B, 7 feet?
1: Oh, I'm going to go with A. Dang, I was half foot wrong.
3: Half a foot wrong.
0: You should know, Tati. You're a surfer. You're from Hawaii.
1: I mean, come on.
0: Are you a surfer? Did you surf?
1: No.
0: Me neither.
1: I didn't surf or dance hula.
0: Nothing says growing up next to the coast like not learning how to surf. Learn what it is with that. All right, let's get into
1: round surviving.
0: Number two. Yep, you're surviving. And you're still surviving in today's trivia battle. Kelsey, you have a point on the board. Here is your next question. It looks like fall started yesterday. What time did that happen at? What time did fall officially start? Was it A, at 5.05 p.m. or B, at 5.09 p.m.?
2: A?
0: Nobody is more unsure of her correct answers
3: than
0: Kelsey.
1: Nice job, Kelsey.
0: Both times, the big question mark. Great job. You're on the board. You got a point. Tati, you need this one. Wait, Becky.
1: I can't even get the multiple choice. I have to just get it outright.
0: A two-pointer right here. Okay, Becky, fashion your question for no multiple choice.
3: Okay. If you can name, Tati, one of the bonus tracks on Taylor Swift's The Life of a Showgirl, the encore.
1: Oh, my gosh.
3: The name of one of the bonus tracks.
1: Oh, I don't know. What was that one song that started with O? Is it Orphelia or Ophelia or... Orphela, the vineyard. What?
3: The Fate of Ophelia?
1: Yeah, that's the one. Fate of Ophelia.
3: Well, my answer was going to be Cleveland, but I don't think that counts.
1: Come on, Orphela Wines in Escondido? What?
0: Kelsey, you did it. You beat Tati at Trivia Queen.
1: Nice job.
0: Great job. Wow.
1: Good job, Kelsey. Hey.
0: She's scrambling over here. She's spiraling. Like, I've never seen Tati like this. You sent her. All right. Well, Kelsey, have so much fun. You're going to go to the America Air Show, which happens here in Miramar. You're going to get 4 tickets, and it's quite an event, a signature San Diego event. Have so much fun.
2: Thank you.
1: You're welcome. If you're playing along in the car and you've already signed up to be at our signature event, the Star Pick a Purse Party, we're calling out a name next.
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5: It's Jesse and Tati on Star 94.1. And thanks to Delana's music she provided us, I love this catwalk song. It's time to call out a name.
4: So confusing. We need someone who lives in Spring Valley. They signed up with their email and phone number. Their last name is Hernandez. First name, Alondra. Last name, Hernandez. First name, Alondra. Last name, Hernandez.
5: Please call right now. You have 9 minutes to call.
4: 866-570-1941. Becky is literally voguing in her studio.
5: You are dancing, Becky? You're feeling this? Okay, well, we are starting the clock right now. One last time for the name, Tati, and we're going to try to find this winner.
4: Alondra Hernandez of Spring Valley. Let's go.
5: You're going to the Pick a Purse party, and text her right now if you know her, and tell her to call us back. She's just-

0: Tati, I'm going to say something about this song, and I want you to look at me with a straight face.
1: Okay. Hold on. Let me look at you.
0: Okay. That's Huntrix with Golden.
2: Yes.
0: Nominated for Song of the Year at the VMAs. Mm. Check it out Sunday, 4:30, CBS on Paramount Plus. Song of the Year.
2: Yeah.
0: How does that?
2: Yes.
0: Does that seem right to you?
2: Yeah.
0: Straight face.
1: What?
0: So we're not done with that song, is what you're saying?
2: Absolutely not.
0: I guess that song still has a whole nut.
2: If it makes people feel good, let them exist in their two-year-old song.
0: When did Huntrix Golden come out? I just need to know. I swear that song's been out for 2 years. All right, the VMA.

0: Star 94.1.
1: All right, Jesse and Tati with you. Good morning.
0: I wanted to share something with you, Tati, that I've started doing with my son. And I realized the other day when I was doing it, I was like, oh man, this sounds on paper, this is probably pretty creepy.
1: Okay. So I'm glad you're saying this. 866-570-1941. On paper, is it kind of creepy, the things you do with your children? Or maybe you could jump on the free iHeartRadio app, use the talkback mic. What is something you do with your kid that can come off creepy?
0: Yeah, but it's just like not. It's us being close to them and loving our kids. It's not. All right, I'll share what it is next.
1: Have you crossed boundaries?
0: I try to pay attention to my boundaries with my son. I don't think I did with my daughter. I paid.
2: All right.
0: It's different with my son. I'll share what I'm doing next.

0: Star 94.1.
1: Jesse and Tati here with you. And Jesse, yes. You're a creepy dad, huh?
0: Well, I probably about a year ago, maybe even a little bit more than that, my son came in my bathroom and was like, hey, I need to shave. I need to learn how to shave. Mm-hmm. And I was like, oh my God, I'm about to have the moment where I teach my son how to shave. Let's both put shaving cream on. It was the best. Mm-hmm. But for some reason, in that moment, when he said that to me,
1: put it on your whole body and then told him?
0: No, I pulled my phone out. I pulled my phone out and okay. I just set it up on the counter and started recording a video.
1: Okay.
0: And it was just like kind of from the side of us. I didn't tell him I was doing it. I didn't make a big thing like, hey guys, let's make a video on how to learn how to shave. I just turned the dang thing on.
1: Yeah.
0: And I stood there for 10 minutes and kind of taught him how I shave my face.
1: Hmm.
0: I found that video like a few months ago and watched it was like a 10 minute video. I just sat there and watched it like it was a Netflix documentary that I could not have been more locked into.
1: Mm-hmm.
0: And what I loved about watching it was that I wasn't playing for the camera, that him and I weren't making a video for the camera. We weren't doing a TikTok dance. We were just living, like living in real time.
1: Okay.
0: And
1: what's creepy about that to you?
0: Well, because my thought is start recording your kids just existing. And just that statement feels creepy. Do you know what I'm saying? But I can't even stress the incredible value. That it's so different, Tati, than when you're asking your kids to be in a video with you, or when you open up your camera and you go, do that thing again for the camera.
1: Mm, when you're asking for a performance.
0: Man, it is a different thing. And so this past weekend, I remember I told you my son, he has a 1996 Jeep Cherokee that he bought and that we are trying to fix up to get running so that when he gets his license, he can drive this car. It's a very old car, but very easy car to work on, which is something my dad and I did when I was growing up.
1: Okay.
0: And so him and I are having these moments. And the other day we replaced the front bumper.
1: Yeah.
0: And I remembered to put the camera up. Once again, I didn't tell him, whatever.
1: And he knows it's happening though, right? Because he sees it.
0: Yeah. And my family's weird in that way and what they expect from me. They know there's funny stuff always happening with me and my job and the videos and the YouTube and all that kind of stuff. So I think my son probably gives me more grace than anyone in my family with that stuff. So yeah, I just set the camera up and then it's him and I on our backs laying under the car. You know, he's screwing the bumper in. I'm holding the bumper and I literally couldn't wait till it was over so I could watch it on my own.
1: I love that. You know, and one day he might be able to see that and appreciate it as well.
0: Yeah. So I guess my thought is, when you're recording your kiddos for those moments that you want to collect, think about the moment you're ruining by letting them know it's time to turn on the camera and take a video and maybe just turn it on and record life happening. You know, I guess it's not like a hack, but it's just, I guess, an approach that I'm taking with the things that matter the absolute most to me, the things that I may want to look back on in my life and feel something from because they were so great at the time. Yeah. I swear it's these kind of videos where it's just watching my life as it is.
1: You know, Jesse, I think you did a hack before where you said to create an email address for your child and then send things to that email address. And then when
0: they get older,
1: that you would kind of give them the email with the password and they could look at everything that's in that email address.
0: I think
1: you've said that before. I feel like this is one of those things where you could put in there. I think that a lot of times we remember the things from our childhood that was not so good.
0: Yeah, and you're trying to repair them and do them the right way as an adult.
1: But this is going to be moments where, you know, it was good. You and your, you know, son had a moment together and it was a father-son moment. And I like that in these moments, you're also thinking about the moments you had with your father that were good and him teaching you something that you could.
0: 100%.
1: Yeah, so it's cool.
0: There's a lot. There's a lot of good there.
1: I think it's creepy, but I guess, you know.
0: But saying to you, Tati, like, hey, next time your son is just at home doing his homework, sitting there, you should just set your camera up and record him for like 2 or 3 minutes. It just sounds weird and creepy, like, you know, but
1: I'm very aware that my children don't like that. And I think it's because of the world that they live in and they've lived in this social media world.
0: Of course.
1: People you know, taking videos of them without them knowing and then looking unflattering and then posting
0: totally.
1: It. So.
0: And I'll make it very clear. These videos I'm talking about taking of my son would never get posted. Yeah. Absolutely never in a million years would ever anyone ever see these videos.
1: Yeah, I have to always say that to my kids for sure.
0: So anyone else feel the same way? Do you sometimes you just collect those moments or do you find that to actually, like I was saying, kind of be kind of creepy and maybe something you shouldn't do? 866-570-1941. Our phone number is always open.
1: All right. Hang out with us, okay? Because we're going to tell you how to get your Star Pick a Purse Party invitation.
0: Yeah, we got more of those details coming up next.
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0: buddy Bruno Mars, who is nominated for Video and Artist of the Year at the VMAs. 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
1: Thank you for giving me some plans on Sunday.
0: Well, it's important. I need to load up your calendar, and we're already locked in, though, for November 7th. 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
1: Yeah, and this year it's going to be at the Bahia, but it's going to be at the William D. Evans, which is the boat that's located on the bay behind the bungalows.
0: Can I walk onto that thing with no shoes on? Because there's sand right there, and then the boat is parked. Yeah. I kind of feel like I'm going to shoeless roll onto the Pick a Purse Party.
1: Yeah, Jesse really wants a Yacht Rock vibe, but whatever the vibe is, all we know is there's going to be designer purses on this stage, and you're going to be able to go on that stage and pick a purse, but in order for us to give you your invitation, you have to sign in and listen at 4:20 this afternoon for your name.

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0: on Jesse and Tati in the morning. There is an NFL quarterback, Tati and Becky Metz, who I am going to share something with you guys from him. And I feel like you're going to fall in love with this guy. And he may be your next new favorite NFL player. I know that's a heavy statement. I know that.
1: Okay. Do you have you're gonna give us a headline about a player.
0: It's actually not a headline. He was mic'd up during the game.
1: Okay. So something he said is going to make us fall in love with him?
0: Pretty much immediately.
1: Okay.
0: When you realize what this guy's into or how he rolls, it's... Do you know who Josh Allen is from the Buffalo Bills? Have you heard that
2: name? Who doesn't know Josh Allen?
0: That's Haley Steinfeld's husband.
1: I don't know.

0: alone. Okay, here's, this is going to be fun. It's Star 94.1, Jesse and Tati in the morning. Josh Allen, quarterback for the Buffalo Bills, husband to Oscar nominee Haley Steinfeld.
1: They had a baby, too.
0: They had a baby, too. That's right.
1: They had a baby.
0: They mic'd him up during the game the other day. And right before the game started, the gal that was singing the national anthem happened to be the girl who played Moana.
1: Are you talking about Ali'i Carvalho or the live action?
0: Ali'i Carvalho.
1: Okay.
0: Listen to this NFL quarterback, Josh Allen. He's mic'd up before the game starts and how excited he is about this gal. Listen to this. Hold on, here it is right here. I almost messed that up. Here you go.
2: You know who this is? It's the voice of Moana.
3: Performing the national anthem. Please welcome Ali'i Carvalho.
2: You know who this is?
4: Huh?
2: You know who this is? It's the voice of Moana. That was the voice of Moana.
4: What, the girl?
2: Yeah. It's the voice of Moana.
0: They walked around and just telling everybody. And that is what they got him on mic. He was so thrilled and like, aww, oh my gosh. And the guys he was telling it to were looking at him like, cool, bro. Like, very nice. Glad you're so excited.
1: And that is why he's wifed up with a beautiful wife and child, because what a sweet man.
0: What a sweet dude. That's Josh Allen, everyone, from the Buffalo Bills.
1: He was like, I already knew.
0: Yeah. Coming up next, we're going to play Lady Gaga. Maroon 5 is on the way, and I'm about to hack your life with a code that I'm going to give you to plug into the gas station to maybe save at the pump today. Stay there.
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1: Yeah, when he says goodies, Jesse's talking about like theme park passes, concerts coming to San Diego, gift cards. 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
0: Now, once you've done that and you've signed in, this afternoon at 4:20, Delaney's going to call out a first and last name on the radio, and that person will have 9 minutes and 41 seconds. The fun news is, if you want to tell all your friends and family to listen for your name and stuff, like they can all alert you or whatever if you're busy, but you'll be able to get on the phone. Just know it's 4:20. We're going to do that.
1: We literally give you the exact time to tap in.
0: And then we'll be back at it tomorrow morning at 8:20. 8:20, 4:20, we're calling those names out for the Pick a Purse party.

0: then I'll write your name.
1: Well, she's also got a lot of Easter eggs happening right now. Taylor Swift does. A lot of Easter eggs are happening.
2: Oh, I thought Easter eggs are like more hidden messages. She was pretty blunt about what she was doing.
1: What do you call the blatant Easter eggs?
2: She just announced. She just made the announcement on her Instagram page to her 273 million followers.
1: What was the announcement, Tati?
2: The new single titled Patient Zero is set for release on Friday. She announced it on all her social medias and she wrote, quote, I've been impatiently waiting to tell you that my brand new single Patient Zero will be out on September 25th. And also it says here that the website has been updated from sparkly orange to dark gray. And it now features three CD singles, single versions of the track, each with a different cover of Swift dressed in black. And the song is linked to her most recent album, The Life of a Showgirl.
1: Yo, I was just like casually trying to bring that up, see if you knew what was going on. You gave me all the details. That was awesome. That's awesome.
2: Oh, well, I had it up for top stories earlier this morning. People should probably tune in to the whole show because we do give a lot of information out.
1: So now you know what's up with Taylor Swift. That's perfect. That'll kind of gear you up for Friday.
2: And if you're a super fan, she's going to be at the VMAs this Sunday, 4:30 CBS and Paramount Plus.
1: My gosh. What other information do you have? You're just nailing me with all the info right now.
2: I got a doctor's appointment. And they're going to go check my backside again.
1: Oh, what part? No, wait.
2: Oh, sorry. Is that too much?

0: Bruno Mars, who will be doing his thing, hopefully winning Video or Artist of the Year at the VMAs Sunday night. Bruno Mars, I don't think he's going to be there.
1: He might be.
0: I haven't heard that confirmation.
1: He might be. It's the VMAs, you know, 4:30, CBS and Paramount Plus. He might be. You don't know. He might accept his award on stage, or he could accept it from wherever he is right now, because I think he's on tour.
0: Is he on tour? He's not doing his Vegas residency
1: anymore? I thought
0: he was
1: in his romantic tour, is what I thought.
0: Hold on. I'm going to do something really quick.
1: Where you're going to do what all VMAs? The Gen Z tells us. Just Google it.
0: Yeah, where are the VMAs?
1: Like, why are you saying questions out loud when you could just find the answer?
0: That's you ever not tell... Oh, it's on the West Coast. It's going to be in LA. Okay. So, yeah, he's probably not going to be there.
1: He might. You don't know.
0: But, yeah, there's going to be a lot of great performers. Tati and I will keep you reminded of what's going on with the VMAs as this week continues and we get more info. But we got to get out of here and let Ryan Seacrest take over.
1: Yeah, but before we go, Jesse, how about you give us a little hack?
0: Oh, get ready to save at the pump today.
2: You know I wish that I had Jesse's hack.
0: All right. I am trying this the minute I get off work today.
1: Okay.
0: Try random area codes and then 867-5309 at gas station rewards card entry points.
1: 867-5309.
0: Thank you, Tati. Not everybody knows that is like a very old school song, and that was the hook, but apparently people use that number as a throwaway all the time, especially in programming computers and stuff like that. So the number is activated everywhere. And this woman says that she, for the last 2 years, sometimes gets 5, 10, 15, or 30 cents off gas by just putting in different area codes with 867-5309 in a gas pump, and it will usually populate something for her.
1: Okay. But is that person, whoever it is that she's actually putting the number for, do they get rewards points too? Like, are they getting points every time she fills
0: up? That's a good question. I'm sure. Yeah. Whoever's
1: got the gift. Number. What a gift.
0: I just didn't realize that number from that song would be something that they would kind of use. And
1: all right. So you got three choices here in San Diego. You can use 760-858 or 619. Okay.
0: That's it. Try them with 867-5309. If it works, that right there was a Jesse's hack. If it doesn't work, I don't know where you'd heard that.
1: From KGB over down the way.
0: That's correct. That was a Frankie hack, if it doesn't work. And your hack is always brought to you by Bill Howe, because they know how.
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0: 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Inside the sour.
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0: It is Seacrest. If you're working, thanks for having us on at SDSU. Have you ever had a dark chocolate pretzel?
1: We've had yours from high school.
0: Oh my gosh, that's so hard to explain. You try it.
1: So we took a field trip to Ryan's hometown, Sisney and myself and Patty, without Ryan.
0: Not for work,
1: not
0: may
1: for
0: I
1: work,
0: add.
1: To see all the places he talks about.
0: Without
1: and
0: me.
1: She wasn't your ex-girlfriend. Carrie Russick?
0: I mean, this is what we're talking about, high school.
1: Yeah.
0: No, she was the cheerleader.
1: She was your cheerleader.
0: Like, we all football players had cheerleaders.
1: Yeah. And she would make you these chocolate covered pretzels every game day, so she made them for us.
2: So she made them for us.
1: Not that hard.
2: And that's how we got all those high school pictures of you.
0: No, but what's hard to comprehend is why you went to my hometown to visit my high school friends. And by the way, they knocked on my old house growing up, who has other families living in it.
1: Well, we've worked with you how many years? And we've heard about all these places.
0: But then they went into my old bedroom as a kid.
2: We did go into your old bedroom, but in our defense, we didn't knock on the door. We were just looking at the house, and then they came home.
0: But you drove to my old house where I grew up and sat outside.
2: It was like our own little,
0: of course they would come out.
2: Where
1: are those? We were just going to take pictures outside the house.
0: Well, that's why they probably came out to shoo you away. You see?
2: And you know what's crazy?
0: That?
2: No.
0: What's
2: that weekend, the very next week, was the pandemic.
1: Yes.
2: And the world shut down after
1: that. We almost got stuck in your hometown.
0: Oh, gosh.
1: The pandemic.
0: If you were underneath my glow stars on my ceiling in my bedroom,
2: which are
0: kid,
2: still up there, by the way.
0: I know. Constellations.
1: Cute.
0: That's how I know.
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It is Seacrest. If you're working, thanks for having us on at SDSU. Fruit flies. How can you stop them? They're nagging. There's a way to keep them out. I'll tell you about that with a quote of the day coming up.

0: guys, Ryan Seacrest with you on air on Star 94.1. Fruit flies, they are annoying. They can literally take over your kitchen before you know it. Bananas in particular, they love fruit flies. So the question is, how can you stop them from conquering your bananas and your counter? I mean, they honestly just drive me crazy.
1: But, no, they're just annoying.
0: Yeah. Cut the edges off the stem of your bananas.
1: It's always the bananas.
0: Because right, they're going for the top. Cut the edges off the stem.
1: And you're supposed to wash your bananas, too.
0: Do that? Well, yeah, I don't wash my bananas.
1: You're supposed to, when you get back from the store, you're supposed to wash them, not like with soap or anything, but just like...
0: Because of the flies?
1: Yes, and that'll also help with fruit flies.
0: I've never done that in my life. All right, so that and then cut off the tops. There you go.
1: All right.
0: Today's quote, the best way to honor your parents is to take care of their child.
2: Take care of yourself.
1: I get it.
0: You are their child.
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Selena Gomez has quite literally grown up over the course of this show, from when she first visited our studio as a teenager on Wizards of Waverly Place, now being married to Benny Blanco, who's been on this show many times, enjoying life with him. And she just spoke on her experience of growing up in the spotlight and why she has absolutely no fear of becoming old. Search Selena Gomez for the full report at onairbrian.com.

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1: The song of summer. Let's get to it. What do you think the song of summer was? Summer just ended last night.
2: Oh, yeah.
1: We had a handful that were in the running. Remember back in 25?
2: Let go
1: song of summer.
2: Back in last year?
1: Yeah. That's right. I'm going to take you back. I'll take you back further. 24. Song of summer. I think that was the song of summer twice.
2: Yeah.
1: And back, brother, 23.
3: To summer.
1: Taylor. And for 2026, first your runners up. Stateside by Pink Panthers and Zara Larsson. Dracula, runner up.
2: Oh, yeah. I mean, this one has been around forever.
1: I got the math, though. I got the data.
2: Okay.
1: Runner up, Olivia Rodrigo. But after we did all of the calculations of spins, hits, requests, all the stuff
2: right, that
1: go into the equation, the number one song of summer of 2026 is...
2: Who's my girl?
1: Midnight Sun's Zara Larsson.
2: Yeah.
1: By the way, she was not your girl 5 years ago when she was still trying to make it.
2: Oh my God, are you kidding me? Zara's been at this for 10 years.
1: I know, but I never hear you say she's my girl.
2: Yeah, she did.
1: I don't remember.
2: Yeah, she did.
1: Well, I wasn't here.
2: You don't remember what you did yesterday.
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1: Michaela just said out loud, I think I blew it with Niall Horan. I could have gone out with him, but I blew it with Niall Horan. Because she's looking for a guy. She's trying to find a date. And she just said this out loud. You blew it with Niall Horan. How? When? What happened?
2: Okay, so I got to the opportunity to work with him a lot in 2017, 2018. And I had seen him back to back. So I went out with my friends to Saddle Ranch in West Hollywood. And he was there with his friend. Obviously, I noticed him right away. My friends noticed him. They wanted to go up to him. So it was like an hour later. They went up to him. I joined.
1: It was one fishbowl later.
3: Yeah, exactly. It went liquid courage.
2: Yeah. And so I kind of introduced myself. And he was like, oh, like, I remember you. And I was like, oh. He was like, I noticed you right when you walked in. How could I forget those eyes?
1: Oh, my gosh.
3: Michaela!
1: And doesn't he have a song, How Could I Forget Those Eyes?
2: Does he?
1: I think it's on his album, Saddle Ranch. I think it's on the Mechanical Bull.
3: Something with hands.
1: Same thing. I love your hands. So, and what'd you do in that moment?
2: You don't understand. Like, I'm a huge fan of him. Like, I had his poster on my college room dorm. So I froze. I kind of just nervously laughed, I think. And then we were just chatting.
1: And now he's had that dinner party and met somebody.
3: Yeah.
2: After that, he met somebody, and he's been with her ever since. So
3: Could have been you.
1: Are they married?
2: No.
4: Not yet. No.
1: Hope is alive.
3: No,
1: I mean, I don't mean that not in a bad way.
3: I don't mean it like that.
1: Guys, trying to help.
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1: Tanya Sissany, when you think back on your wedding dress, do you have any regrets at all?
2: 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I loved my wedding dress, and I still do. I kind of wish I got a spray tan.
1: So Emma Roberts' dress from her wedding last month was just described by Emma herself as weird. Like, why? 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
1: All right, so who slept well last night? Sisney Tanya?
2: I slept like a baby last night. So well.
1: I should know because I have my sleep ring on.
3: Yeah, how'd you sleep? Yeah,
1: I didn't charge it.
2: Well, that's
1: the charge thing. Well,
3: that's what happened with your last ring. You lost the charger.
1: The charger is the size of a nickel. 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
1: So, Ronnie, how'd you sleep?
2: I slept amazing because I do this new thing, you guys. So, you know how people do like white noise or brown noise or any of that stuff? So, I have started sleep affirmations, you guys. It's the best thing ever. You have to try it. Basically, this voice talks to you for 8 hours while you're sleeping.
3: It's talking to you the whole time?
2: Yeah,
1: you the whole time. To the affirmation?
2: Yes.
3: What are the affirmations?
2: Well, so it's like telling me I am worthy. I am like...
1: While you're sleeping, doesn't that keep you awake?
2: No, because it's such a soothing voice
3: to
2: me. No, and
3: that's going into your subconscious. This is you're being brainwashed.
1: Does the guy repeat stuff? It's 8 hours.
2: Yeah. Well, I don't know because I'm asleep. But I wake up feeling like, wow, I am worthy to be awake.
3: I am special.
2: Yes.
3: Yes.
2: All it sounds well, really creepy.
4: And everything works out.
1: I would.
3: Ronnie, are you turned on by this guy?
2: No, I just like it. It's very peaceful to me.
1: I would think this guy's coming for me.
3: That's like, oh, you think he's scary sounding? He sounds sexy to me.
1: There's no.
5: Yes, isn't he? This guy sounds like he's 100.
3: But play it again.
4: Everything is unfolding exactly as it should.
3: Hot.
2: And there's different ones. So like this one has a black screen where it's pitch black for you. You just hear the voice. But then others have like colors and stuff while you're sleeping.
1: Colors?
2: Well, you know, you could see through your eyelid a little bit.
5: You don't sleep with a sleep mask?
1: Okay, no. Nobody does.
3: No.
2: That's scary.
3: Only if I have a migraine.
5: You guys need to try it.
1: No.
3: No, it's too much. What do you have on your head
1: all of
3: when
1: this
3: you sleep?
1: Is too much.
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1: Have you ever had a celebrity ball drop?
2: I have.
1: Okay, you've not. What is with you guys? Where's the humility in this show?
2: I think I have too.
3: Right, well, see?
1: Can we take a break? No, let's expose this next.
2: Okay.
1: Coming up.

0: It is Seacrest. If you're working, thanks for having us on at SDSU. Now I'm just learning all the staff has had a shot with a pop star and dropped the ball. Michaela Nyhorn.
1: Yeah.
0: Sisney, can't wait to tell me who hers
1: mine
0: is.
1: Mine wasn't a pop star, nor was mine.
0: A star.
1: Yeah.
0: What celebrity did you drop the ball with?
1: He was a reality TV star, which I guess technically maybe he still is. This was at the height of The Hills. So like think 2007, 2008, obviously before Michael. I was at, remember STK, the restaurant had like a bar attached to it on whatever. Anyways. So I was in that bar and him and another one of his buddies go up like right next to me and my friend. And he's literally sitting next to me at the bar. We're ordering drinks. We're kind of chatting. And like, and then after that, I get up. My friend's like, he's totally flirting with you. And I'm like, no, he's not. And then we went back. He's gone.
0: I don't know if that's the same as Michaela.
1: It's not the same as Michaela.
0: Who'd you drop the ball with, Tanya?
2: So mine was circa 2017. Okay. Circa. Let's take you back.
0: Circa Marie Antoinette.
2: To when Wonder Woman came out in theaters, okay?
1: Wonder Woman.
2: Wonder Woman came out in theaters and I was working the red carpet. I was doing interviews. So I was like on the job. I interviewed Chris Pine. And then one of my producers was like, you guys really had good chemistry. And I was like, you think? And it was so that he left.
1: It's always someone else that notices and you don't notice it.
0: But maybe he was being nice.
2: Could have been.
0: The guy's nice.
2: But in my heart, it felt like we had chemistry and like we could have been a thing. And
1: then also you're on the job, so you're feeling like needy.
2: Yeah, and then
0: but wait, is he married? Is Hope still alive?
2: Married.
0: Oh, yeah, that's right. I forgot. And I was there to marry you, so bad on me.
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0: Now, have you ever sworn off dating and said, it's not for me, it's over, and then someone pops in that you fall for? Is that the way to find somebody? Tanya?
1: It is if you're Ashton Earl. She's my new obsession, by the way.
0: You see the sister of Alex Earl?
1: Yes.
0: Okay, next.
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0: Hey, it is Ryan Seacrest. Delana's Dish is what you need to know on the way home. Coming up 2:10 and every hour this afternoon here on Star 94.1. All right, the trending report. Maybe the key to finding your human is saying I'm done.
1: Okay. Ash and Earl. I'm literally obsessed with her. I didn't know her. I started watching Earl Meets World. And so now I'm like familiar
0: with. This is on Netflix, the reality show.
1: Netflix, okay. Right.
0: Alex
1: and
0: Earl's younger sister, Ashton.
1: Rumors are that she's dating Landon Barker, who is Travis Barker's son.
2: Yeah.
0: Okay, sister of Alex Earl.
1: Yes.
0: Son of Travis Barker.
1: Yes. So back in May, she basically went on record saying, I'm done with dating. I'm done texting boys, done being nice and pretending to entertain them. We've all said that before. Then in August, Landon shows up to his dad's documentary premiere, walks in with Ashton, sitting with Travis and Courtney and the Kardashian family. He's also been liking her posts since July. And then earlier this month, Landon showed up to her Netflix show's premiere too. Neither of them said anything. And actually, she stars as a bride in the in his like latest music video, Landon Barker's music video.
0: Is that because they're dating?
1: Yes.
0: Or is, yeah, I mean, is it like an Easter egg?
1: They're obviously dating. Like, they're obviously dating, but she's only been publicly linked to John Summit, who she dated back.
0: They haven't said they're dating, but they're appearing in each other's families.
1: Yeah. But the big kicker here is that she was like, I'm done dating. This was May. Yeah. And now she like clearly has a boyfriend.
0: She is Cher.
1: Cher who?
0: Cher.
2: How do you say Cher who?
0: Oh, Madonna. Cher.
2: Oh my God, Cher.
0: Cher announced her farewell tour. Go look it up. And then she came back. With an encore.
1: Just there's another like Cher from Clueless. Cher Horowitz. Yeah,
0: I'm guessing.
2: That's a fictional Cher. Okay.
0: The point is, announce the farewell tour and then come back and reprise.
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0: This is Ryan Seacrest here from On Air with Ryan Seacrest. 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

0: Hey guys, Ryan Seacrest with you on air on Star 94.1. It's Ryan Seacrest. It's Tanya Tsitsini at the back room. Thanks for being here. Just hearing about the staff here and their celebrity missed opportunities
1: to date. Celebrity
0: fumbles. Yeah. And we got more next.

0: Pete Seacrest with you, whether you're in the office chair or dentist chair. We appreciate you having us on. This is Star 94.1. This is, I did not see this coming today. So, celebrity fumbles. Michaela says, hi, you know, I think I missed an opportunity to date Niall Horan. I don't know. She told me the story. It sounded pretty good. Then Sissany's like, oh, yeah, let me chime in. Brody Jenner. What? And then Tanya says Chris Pine.
1: Yeah.
0: I don't know. If any of these people are listening or they have friends listening, I don't know. All right. Here's Ronnie.
2: So mine is Little Nas X. He came in the office one day and, you know, we're there. He's doing all his interviews and we go to take pictures. Everyone he's not touching in the pictures, but me, he was all over me, like hugging, very touchy.
0: What happened?
2: So then fast forward, I'm out at the Abbey in West Hollywood, just on the dance floor, and I look to my left, and he's right there.
0: Nice.
2: Yeah, right there. And I'm like, oh my gosh, he remembered who I was.
0: Or he followed you there.
2: So we're chatting, whatever. He walks away. Then his friend or publicist or whoever comes over to me and was like, oh, can I get your number for him? Give it to them. Never heard anything.
0: No!
2: Yep.
0: See, that's legit.
2: Yeah.
1: No!
0: And that's legit,
1: the number,
0: you two.
1: The number may have been off.
0: I don't think it's ever happened to me. I don't think so.
1: I think so.
0: You think, but I don't think so.
3: I feel like we had a guest in here that was like, you guys were hitting it off. Oh. And we were like, hello.
1: Was it Aza Gonzalez? Right?
0: No.
1: Total vibes. Yes.
3: Yeah.
1: Maybe. Sure, you know, I ended up naming Aza after Aza Gonzalez because I loved her name so much. But I spell it with an A, not an E.
0: Well, see, that would have been awkward for me.
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1: Ryan Seacrest and Sissany. 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

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Hey, it's Delayda, and I'm checking in on your Wednesday. We're halfway through the week. We're on the backside of the week. And you know what I have for you, right? I have Legoland Brick or Tree tickets you can win at 220.

Star 94.1. Hey, it's Delana. How are you? Did you see Taylor Swift pointing to her wedding ring the other day when Travis Kelce was scoring? She's like, look, that's my husband. That's my husband. Hey, it is a more music hour with our friends at Hulu. They are going to be streaming our iHeartRadio Music Festival starting October 1st. Legoland tickets, you can win those with me at 2:20.

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0: 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Hi, Kathy. How are you?
1: 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How are you?
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I know a lot of people are asking about our Star 94.1 Pick-A-Purse Party and when I'm going to be giving away another invitation. 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

It's the nation's largest military air show, America's Air Show at Miramar. I can't wait for this weekend, and I'm going to hook you up with some grandstand tickets next, okay? Right after Ariana on Star.

0: Ariana Grande, Star 94.1. There's going to be a lot of that this weekend because America's Air Show at Miramar is back. It's going to be going on this Friday through Sunday, and we're celebrating 250 years of American spirit, innovation, aviation excellence. If you've never been to see America's Air Show, it's the nation's largest military air show, a one-of-a-kind event. We're talking aerial solo acts, vintage aircraft, military demonstration teams. It's awesome. I mean, high-flying excitement. It's open to the public, by the way. But what I have is grandstand tickets for you. 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
0: I want to say congratulations to Griselda Lopez. 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

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Hey, our Star 94.1 Pick a Purse Party is back. It's one of our most iconic events here in San Diego. And it's all presented by our friends at SDCCO. It's going to be November 7th, Bahia Resort Hotel. Coach, Gucci, Kate Spade, Tori Burch. We want to get you in with an invite, okay? 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

0: You know what? This sounds like a lot of fun. The San Diego Spirits Festival is back this weekend, and I've got tickets for you. I'll give them away right after Alex Warren.
1: 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Our colors will fade.

0: Star 94.1, if you are a fan of tequila or vodka or rum or gin and everything in between, this is for you. It's the 17th annual San Diego Spirits Festival coming up this weekend at the Museum of Contemporary Art in La Jolla. Okay, here's the thing. Live music, entertainment, bites from some of San Diego's best restaurants, incredible spirits, and it is going to be a lot of fun. Beautiful views, right? You want to go? I've got tickets. 866-570-1941. Just want to say thanks for listening, and you're going to have a great time at the Spirits Festival. Good luck.
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2: 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Now, Monica won hers earlier this week. Monica, all those designer purses are up there on stage. What are you going to pick?
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2: See, that's what... Why does everybody say the Louis? 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
3: 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Mm-hmm. My sisters all have one. 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
2: Oh, so you got to get the Louis, right?
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2: I see. Okay. 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Coming up November 7th at the Bahia. We want you there. Another invite at 420. 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

0: 94.1. We are getting so close to another invitation for a Star 94.1 Pick a First party. And I can't wait for you to join us. I mean, the best way for me to describe it is, well, you know what I'm going to do? Actually, let me recreate what happens most of the time when somebody gets their name called and they get to come up on stage and pick their designer purse of their choice and win what's in it. Let me recreate it. Oh, my God! Something close to that. Okay. So it's a lot of fun and it's going to be at the Bahia. It's all presented by SDCCU. Again, thanks to them. And we're actually going out on the water this year and it'll be on Mission Bay. So I think it's going to be really fun. So make sure you're signed up. Super easy to do. 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And then we give away invites to our Star941 Pick a Verse party. 8:20 in the morning with Jesse and Tati, and then I've got it at 4:20 in the afternoon for you. That means in less than 10 minutes, hey, you could win.
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9: 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Rated PG-13. May be inappropriate for children under 13.
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0: Hi, it's Star 94.1. Hello.
1: Hi there.
0: Hi. Is this truck?
1: Yes, it is.
0: Oh, my gosh. I am so excited about this week. I've had three purse party winners in a row this week, and I am so excited for you. You're going to join us on November 7th at the Bahia, and I can't wait to meet you. You're going to come up on stage. You're going to pick your purse, and you're going to win what's in it. So doesn't that sound like fun? Well, yeah. So, okay. So let's just say there's a Chanel up there. There's a Dooney and Burke, and then there's a Louis. Which one are you going to go for?
1: Chanel.
0: Oh, okay. You're a Chanel girl. I like it. I like it. Hang on a second. Okay. Let me get you all the details and everything. I just want to let everybody know the next Star 94.1 Pickup First Party invite is going to be with Jesse and Tati. Tomorrow morning, 8:20 is when you're listening for your name. And if you're thinking, I want to come to the purse party, I've heard about it for years, I've never been, I want a purse and what's in it, then you can get signed up, star941fm.com. 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Here's Rema and Selena Gomez. It's Calm Down on Star 94.1.

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0: 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Michael, have you signed up for the Pick a Purse party yet?
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Hey, Taylor's going to be receiving the Artist Director Honors at the VMAs this Sunday. First time ever that this is going to be happening. So make sure you check it out on CBS 8 and Paramount Plus. 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